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2: This one, everybody needs to pay attention to. They are saying, like, you know, they're like hotel rooms and airfare
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2: 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Right?
3: Yes.
2: That's the word,
3: yes,
2: demand.
3: Yes, and flight tickets.
2: Demand. This is basically saying, we're going to see your thirst for a product and take advantage of that by increasing the price just for you for that one product, right?
3: 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It's called surveillance pricing.
2: Surveillance pricing. That just sounds creepy.
3: It really does. And the idea is that things like your location, shopping habits, other personal information could potentially be used to customize the price that you see. So there's a ton of evidence that this is happening on a widespread basis yet, but the technology to do it absolutely exists. But basically, if you sit there and you sit on a product long enough, or you go back to it a few times, the AI will know. And then the next time you go to try to buy it, it's maybe $5, $20 more expensive.
2: So think about this. Okay, so you're desperate for a product, an emergency. Will the AI hike up emergency products?
3: Well, how does it know you're desperate for it?
2: You have a cold and you need to go to work the next day?
3: A cold product?
2: I don't know. Like over-the-counter products, they know you need it. It's a remedy. And they kick it up because you need it that night. I mean, that to me is taking advantage.
3: Yeah. Well, we're going to pay for it.
2: Look out for surveillance pricing.
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21: A few clouds and 12 overnight. Tomorrow, sunshine, 25. A chance of showers on Friday night. A few clouds and 20 for Saturday.
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3: 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That's one of those things they give you while you're waiting for a table at a restaurant. It's vibrating. 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
4: Honey, what is it you want us to also have?
5: Okay, I've just been seeing them all over social media, these toe stretchers. And at first, I thought they were like cuckoo bananas that people were using
6: for toe like stretchers. Bunions?
5: I don't know what exactly. No, because I don't have bunions. But I got these toe stretchers because I saw everybody using them. I'm like, oh my gosh, like I'm going to just try them out. I put them on for an hour last night and it feels amazing.
4: What, like, what does it do?
5: It stretches out your toes. So like you put these things. Like,
4: You slide them between all of your toes.
5: I need between to look all, this I've all used 10 them before.
6: Is it like a jelly?
5: Yes.
6: Oh.
4: And it sort of alleviates the tension and the stress from your high heels, your shoes, and walking.
6: This is what you use for Pilates.
4: At first, you think it's painful, and then it becomes very comfortable.
5: Yes.
4: These two have been around since the 1912s.
5: Well, they're popular now, and so that's why I'm on board. But you're supposed to like ease into them. You're supposed to start out with like 10 to 20 minutes and then you go to 30, whatever.
4: Do you have like a toy chest at the foot of the bed with all of your things in it? You have your mouth tape, your duct tape, your toe. Like, how long does my routine, I'm trying to cut it down before I get to bed. It's too much to do already. Floss, brush, wash my face, put some goop on my cheeks.
5: No, you got to get the red light mask on your face.
4: It's remarkable. You actually get sleep.
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12: A few clouds and 12 overnight. Tomorrow, sunshine, 25. A chance of showers on Friday night. A few clouds and 20 for Saturday.
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4: Now, Ruby, go ahead. You explain.
5: So I was hanging out with my siblings and we're just chatting about dating. We actually were like broadcasting my brother's dating app on the big screen TV and just kind of like swiping through with him.
4: Screen sharing.
5: And then we just started chatting about, you know, going on a date when you're on the apps and is it okay to swipe while you're on a date? So say you're on a date with someone, first date, second date, can you also be on the app?
4: Looking for another date?
5: Yes. Like, say they go to the bathroom. Is it okay for you to open up the app while you're on a date?
4: Well, no. That's like being on a date and then WhatsApping another girl that you've been out with before, talking about going out again.
5: Thank you. That's what I was saying. But some people said if you're not exclusive, like, it's game. You could still do it.
6: But now, can you take a break from shopping? Like, it's just...
4: No, the intent is not pure on that date then. I don't like it.
5: That's what I'm saying.
6: No, but then if you don't like your intention. Date, you're over the date, why not swipe? Keep swiping. No,
4: he's not saying they're over the date.
6: Yeah.
4: He's saying, what's wrong? They go to the bathroom. I'm going to look ahead to see what else is out there.
6: Exactly.
4: It's literally like being on a date, and then when the date goes potty, you call somebody else to say, what's up? You want to grab brunch tomorrow?
6: Like, exactly. No. Go potty. It's not your dog.
4: I know, but that's only, I say that to Georgia. I'm going to give everybody a treat. I don't like it.
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6: So Kendall Jenner and Jacob Elordi have been going strong since we saw them making out at Coachella. They've been traveling together all summer. We've seen the paparazzi photos. But now reports are claiming that Kendall's family has concerns about the relationship because sources told the Daily Mail that she's the one footing the bill for all of these trips and hotels and that Jacob isn't chipping in. Some family members supposedly think she's catering to him too much. Kendall's brother, Brody Jenner, wasn't having it. He hopped onto like a comments in an Instagram post about this story. And he said, I can confirm that this is clickbait, with a thumbs down emoji, basically saying like, these reports aren't true. But if somebody makes more money and they're fronting the bill, this is never a conversation if the man is making more money and fronting the bill. What bothered me about the story, even if it's not true, is that
7: people had a problem with it.
6: Yeah, like if Kendall Jenner, I have no idea their finances between the two of them, but like if Kendall Jenner makes significantly more, why is it a problem if she's like footing the bill?
7: Or even if she doesn't make more and she wants to foot the bill, who cares?
6: Yeah.
8: I don't think this is about him at all.
7: What do you think?
8: I think she just wants to live the lifestyle she wants to live, and she's doing it because she earned it.
7: It's like, come along with me.
8: Right. About him.
6: I'm going to go to Hawaii for the weekend. Yeah, come on,
8: I'm doing this for me on my own because I made it and did it and earned it and worked for it, and you're lucky to come along. I don't even think he's, like, it's her living the lifestyle she wants for her.
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22: A few clouds and 12 overnight. Tomorrow, sunshine, 25. A chance of showers on Friday night. A few clouds and 20 for Saturday.
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3: Ruby, you're into voice notes, right?
4: I am. I'm not mad at voice notes, but I do think that we need a little bit of etiquette when it comes to voice notes.
3: Like, for example, what?
4: The other day, I got, like, I'm used to getting 5-minute voice notes, 3-minute voice notes.
3: No.
4: I got a 17-minute voice note.
3: I didn't know they record that long.
5: I mean, that's a podcast.
4: It was a podcast. I listened to it as if it was a podcast.
3: I can't even talk for that long, and I do this for a living.
4: Yes.
5: Yeah, by yourself?
3: I don't think so.
5: A 17-minute break, Mark would lose it.
3: I know, right? 17 minutes of this, we would be fired without taking a break, playing a song. So I actually, when somebody sends me a voice note, I look to see how long, and then I roll my eyes. Yeah, I read it. Yeah, because I can scroll. Yeah. I don't even listen to it. I scroll to see if there's anything interesting inside of it.
4: Yeah.
3: And if I do play it back, I speed it up. You know that trick?
4: No.
3: Mm. Oh, you can speed up playback. 2-3 times.
5: I like just doing the microphone and it types it out for me. So it's not recording my voice. It just types it out and I send
3: it as a
5: text.
3: That's what I'm talking about. I'm done with that too. It does not type correctly and it continues to record when I'm talking. It continues to type.
5: like
3: sometimes I'll be saying
5: error.
3: Something to the phone and I'll say something as an aside and then it types that. So no, I'm out. I'm all voice notes. But I'm with you. If you're going to leave a voice note, brevity. Think of that word, brevity. That's the key word. Brevity is the key to a good voice note. Just get in there and get out. Don't need a hi, don't need a bye, don't need greetings. Just what's the point? It's like the way I like meetings.
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5: A few clouds and 12 overnight. Tomorrow, sunshine, 25. A chance of showers on Friday night. A few clouds and 20 for Saturday.
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1: I'm Katie Nichols. Here's what's happening in Thunder Bay. City of Thunder Bay is expecting to finish the year with a $4.6 million operating surplus. A second quarter update was presented to the Finance and Administration Standing Committee this week. City Treasurer Carrie Greaves says the favorable variance is due to several factors that couldn't be fully anticipated during the budget process.
2: Administration is currently projecting approximately $1 million in additional revenue from casino revenue sharing and investment income on unrestricted funds. Investment income can be challenging to forecast as it depends on investment returns and market conditions. And depending on the fluctuation of reserve fund balances and trust funds, the operating budget gets the remaining amount.
1: The second quarter update shows a $3.5 million favorable variance in tax-supported operations, along with another $1.1 million in water and wastewater. Thousands of people took in 2 days of talks and exhibits focused on Northwestern Ontario's energy and mining sectors at the Central Canada Resource Expo at the Fort William Gardens this week. One of the event's main speakers was Energy and Mines Minister Stephen Lecce, who delivered his address yesterday. Lecce shared how important it is for the province to build mines faster to stay competitive.
3: If we don't get our mines built faster, we are going to allow the Chinese, who have egregious human rights, environmental, and labor standards, to win the day. And I know Canadians are proud of this country. We have the highest ethics. We have to stand by our workers and move faster, because if we get our nickel or our lithium or our energy products and minerals out of the ground to the world faster, we can reduce emissions.
1: He also defended his government's commitment to the region's power needs and says the region's future electricity demand will exceed Southern Ontario's. The premier made a few cabinet changes yesterday. Doug Ford has David Piccini from Labour to Infrastructure, even though the minister is under an integrity commissioner investigation over his handling of the $2.5 billion Skills Development Fund. He also created a new cabinet position focused on artificial intelligence. Prime Minister Carney says Canada is ready to strike a deal with the U.S., but also must protect itself. The two sides have blamed each other for trade hostilities. Canada has also accused the U.S. of trying to impose last-minute demands. Carney says his cabinet is focused on building domestically and diversifying trade abroad.
4: The biggest impact we can have here in Canada is to focus on what we can control, building at home, diversifying abroad, and delivering for Canadians. And that's what the cabinet is meeting on now, and that's what we're going to focus on, and we'll have a chance to draw that out in more details.
1: The Prime Minister said Canada's red lines in trade negotiations are retaining the sovereign right to sign trade deals with other nations, as well as protecting Canadian culture and the French language. And today marks the 25th anniversary of 9/11. The historic event is being remembered in the U.S., Canada, and around the world. The attack left nearly 3,000 dead and decades-long trail of an aftermath from personal grief to far-flung wars. For these stories and more, you can find them at tbnewswatch.com. I'm Katie Nichols. Sports is next.
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5: Jacob DeGrom retired his first 15 and struck out 12, but Texas ended up losing 4-3 to Seattle, and that win kept the Mariners' slight hopes alive in the battle for the last wild card in the American League. Main contenders are Toronto and Cleveland. The Jays enter the weekend series at home against Baltimore tonight, just one game back of the Guardians, who open the series in Minneapolis. Twins and Orioles still have a chance as well. Other highlights on a very light night: the Yankees crushed Colorado 10-3. Pittsburgh shut out the Chicago White Sox 2-0. The NFL first game in Australia was attended by over 100,000 in the Melbourne Cricket Ground, and San Francisco dominated in a 27-7 win over the LA Rams. Next week is the start of high school football in the city. The junior schedule opens on Thursday and the seniors on Friday. And it's only 2 weeks now until the induction ceremony for the Northwestern Ontario Sports Hall of Fame. It goes on the 26th at the Valhalla. Three athletes, two builders of sport, and a team are being honored this year. That's sports. I'm Brian Wyatt.
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1: Sun and cloud today with a high of 25. Supposed to feel more like 29. It'll be a little cloudy tonight. Showers expected this evening. Possible thunderstorm after midnight as well as we get down to 16. Tomorrow, more showers in the morning with a high of 20. Then on Sunday, sun and cloud and a high of 17. Right now in Thunder Bay, it's 11. In Atikokan today, sunshine this morning. Possible thunderstorm later this afternoon, a high of 25. Showers, maybe a thunderstorm overnight and down to 12. Tomorrow, it'll be cloudy throughout the day with a high of 16. Then on Sunday, sun and cloud and a high of 15. Right now in Atikokan, it's

0: 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It's 6:09, and we're Thunder Bay's morning show with Brad and Katie.
1: Sun and cloud for today. We're looking at a possible thunderstorm maybe this afternoon, but a high of 25. It's going to feel like 30 degrees today. Right now in the city, it's 12.
0: Okay, you know that I have one of these CPAP machines.
1: Had it
0: for a few years now, right?
1: Yeah, and your snorkel.
0: Yeah, exactly.
1: Your life snorkel.
0: And I keep it on top of my headboard. It was a piece of advice that somebody gave me years ago, right? The hose on it, it doesn't tangle up as much
1: when
0: it's on the top. Because I do have a headboard with like a shelf on top, right?
1: Okay.
0: So I put it up high and it's like, yeah, that really makes a big difference, right? You got the hose isn't, you know, tangled up usually most days.
1: Yeah.
0: It's always worked quite well. This morning, my alarm goes off. And I roll over and I hit the alarm. But in this case, the hose did get tangled up.
1: Uh-oh.
0: But now this thing is up top high. And this is how my alarm went off.
1: Oh,
0: this
1: God.
0: Thing came crashing down on my head. Katie, I honestly have a lump, a big lump on my head.
1: It's all Three Stooges thing in my head. I can see it, and it's great.
0: Uh-huh. This is how I started my day today, Katie.
1: With a crash bang and a big old thunk.
0: Yeah, a big bonk on the head, and
1: tears in my eyes.
0: Oh, and then it crashes on the floor after that. I'm picking up, did I break it? No, everything seems to be still intact, and I'm just sitting on the edge of my bed holding my head.
1: Dumbfounded.
0: Yeah. No, in pain, right?
1: Stunned, it's like, for sure.
0: Yeah, it's like, whoa, what a way to start the day.
1: Oh my God. So then you woke up the house.
0: Because
1: everything is crash banging. Oh my gosh. I couldn't imagine. Meanwhile, I woke up, and I think I woke up in the middle of a sleep cycle or something, because I'm just sitting on the edge of my bed with my eyes still shut, and I was like, this doesn't seem right. I should see if I could open my eyes. And I was like, oh yeah, no, they do open.
0: Do you know what helps with the opening of the eyes? Hitting yourself in the head with a CPAP machine. Your eyes open up real fast. It works.
1: I'm glad you made it into work and that you seem okay, but we'll determine if there is a concussion later on.
0: It's 6:12. Hey, what if the people who named walkie-talkies were allowed to name other things?
1: I think that could be interesting. It also maybe could be confusing.
0: We'll talk about that a little more here in a few minutes.
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7: Yeah, when it's all done, somebody's going to be $10,000 richer. 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
8: Of
7: $1,000, all brought to you by Excalibur Motorcycle Works. 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
8: That's right. 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Why not? 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I'm going to be there from 11 till 1 at the Whalen, and I'm going to come back, and I'm going to smell like ribs, and I'm not going to be angry about it.
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0: 91.5 CKPR, Thunder Bay's radio station. Maroon 5 in this love, it's 6:19. Good morning, it's Brad and Katie.
1: Sun and cloud for today. Small chance of maybe some rain later this afternoon. A high of 25. Going to feel more like 30, though. I'm not angry about it. Right now, it's 12.
0: What if the people who named the walkie-talkie were allowed to name other things?
1: I think that that could be exciting, but it also, would it get tedious after a while?
0: I don't know. Would it? You'd know what things are, like instead of a defibrillator.
1: Uh-huh.
0: You know how people have them in the walls in the office? They would be called Hardy Starties.
1: Yeah, that's true.
0: Could you
1: true.
0: Imagine an emergency at work? It's like somebody running through the hall. I need the Hardy Starty. Get the Hardy Starty.
1: It would feel ridiculous. But also, if that's what it was called from the beginning, it wouldn't feel ridiculous. It would feel ridiculous changing it to that now.
0: Uh-huh. What if they name bumblebees? Fuzzy Buzzies?
1: Oh, my God.
0: No. Pregnancy test. The maybe baby.
1: Until you get the double lines and then you're like, oh, oh boy. Yeah.
0: Oh, if you don't sleep well because of a nightmare, it was a screamy dreamy.
1: Oh my gosh. Yeah. This is like, I feel like it's like baby talk, but not.
0: You kinda, you're right.
1: At the
0: yeah.
1: same time. It's like we're all just too lazy to have real sentences. Mm. Oh my God. Okay.
0: I saw you were eating before with a fork. The stabby grabby.
1: Oh, I like that one.
0: Yeah.
1: Give me this. Can you pass me a stabby grabby?
0: Yeah.
1: That's good. I like that.
0: This is one of my favorites here. Socks. The feedy heedy.
1: Oh my God. That one's ridiculous. That one's. No, I couldn't use the hardy starty. I could get on with the stabby grabby for a fork. I could get on with, but the feedy heedy.
0: Yeah.
1: No.
0: Do we have a defibrillator here? We do, right? Should we just change
1: Do we have one? I don't know.
0: I think we do, yeah.
1: I feel like we should know if we have one.
0: We should. I think we changed the sign on it. We just like take like a roll of duct tape and put Hardy Starty on it.
1: Oh my God, we'll get some masking tape and we'll print off pictures of ourselves doing thumbs up.
0: Mm-hmm.
1: And we'll say it's Brad and Katie approved. It's the Hardy Starty.
0: There you go. There's more of these. We'll go over them a little later on in the show.

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11: 624, Thunder Bay 5050. It's getting closer to that $2 million mark. Probably $1,876,000 is where it's at right now.
12: I like the sounds of that. Yeah. Now, just having a look here, there is an early bird for today. So if you were able to get tickets up until, you know, last night at midnight, you're in for the $10,000 early bird. And then there's two more early birds left in the month.
11: Yeah, one near the end of the month worth $25,000.
12: That's pretty fancy.
11: 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Here's Bruno Mars, the new song, Risk It All, Thunder Bay's radio station, 91.5 CKPR.

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1: I'm Katie Nichols. Here's what's happening in Thunder Bay. There were no injuries and damage was isolated in an early morning house fire on the north side of the city. Firefighters responded to a Winnipeg Avenue home where a fire was located in the basement, which they promptly extinguished and then cleared the house of smoke. The cause hasn't been determined. The annual Wake the Giant takes over Marina Park tomorrow, and organizers are expecting another big crowd after the festival sold out for the first time last year. Students from DFC have helped build the stage for the festival, which co-organizer Sean Spenrath says is a great way for new students to get settled in Thunder Bay.
2: Super pumped. We got a great lineup, and it is our second year in a row that we're sold out. We've hit capacity and just an amazing achievement, and we're looking forward to celebrating with the kids and the city and welcoming all these new DFC students to town.
1: The concert is sold out for a second straight year with more than 8,000 people expected to attend. Hundreds of runners, walkers, and families will hit the trails at Boulevard Lake for Sunday for the fourth annual Take It In Strides Run or Walk, raising money for local mental health and children's services. Co-founder Connor Remus says the event not only raises money but also helps break the stigma about mental health issues.
3: The whole idea, the concept is, again, just breaking down those barriers, like breaking down the stigma that surrounds mental health and suicide specifically, right? Like, it's one of those things that is swept under the rug far too often and not discussed. You know, I've always said we are in the right direction of having those conversations with people in our lives.
1: The event gets underway Sunday morning at Boulevard Lake at 9:30. In sports, a light night in baseball. Only five games. Seattle slipped past Texas 4-3, keeping its dim hopes alive in the American League wildcard scramble. The Mariners are still five games back of Cleveland, and the Jays are one game out and open a weekend series at home tonight against Baltimore. The NFL's first game in Australia has a one-sided contest. San Francisco hammered the LA Rams 27-7. Minnesota has its season home opener on Sunday against Green Bay. For these stories and more, you can find them at tbnewswatch.com. I'm Katie Nichols.
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1: Sun and cloud for today, a high of 25, but supposed to feel more like 29. It'll be cloudy tonight, possible thunderstorm overnight, showers beginning this evening as we get down to 16. Tomorrow, showers wrapping up in the morning, then to sun and cloud with a high of 20. And on Sunday, sun and cloud and a high of 17. Right now in Thunder Bay, it's 11.
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0: 91.5 CKPR, Thunder Bay's radio station with Walk the Moon. 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
1: Sun and cloud for today. Maybe a thunderstorm this afternoon. We'll have to see how this goes. A high of 25. It's going to feel like 30, though. Not angry about it. Right now in the city, it's 12.
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0: Aaron Rodgers has a message for his former girlfriends, who would be actress Shailene Woodley and Danica Patrick.
1: Right.
0: His message to them is, stop talking about me.
1: Of course it is.
0: In fact, that's what he said. He said, stop talking about me. You're not relevant. Move on with your life.
1: Wow.
0: And then added, you two are lying about what actually happened, like I was actually a good partner. Okay.
1: That's what a way to call somebody out.
0: Yeah. Okay. Let's, in all fairness, they have been talking smack about him.
1: Yeah.
0: They'll do interviews and stuff like that. But here's maybe just a little piece of advice for Aaron. It's okay to say, stop talking about me.
1: Yes.
0: But when you say, you're not relevant, you might be stirring things up a little bit.
1: Yeah, huh? You're certainly not helping your cause, yeah, sir, because you're only making it worse. And like, you're continuing to push everything still out there when you're like, I don't want to talk about this, but let me just say this one thing.
0: Yeah.
1: Because that ain't helping, pal. Yeah.
0: No.
1: Oh my gosh. The internet rejoiced for a moment yesterday because Jennifer Lawrence appears to have joined Instagram. She went on and she didn't like really have any posts or anything, but she did end up making this one little video.
4: So yeah, I'm giving it a shot. And if anyone says anything negative, I will quit.
1: I will quit. She also went on to say, like, if anyone says anything mean or even thinks anything mean, I will know and I will quit. And she was like so like straight faced and flat about it. I'm like, is this the Jennifer Lawrence we know? Also, if you go and you check out her bio, it says J-Law because Jennifer Lawrence was already taken.
0: Oh, okay.
1: So that's what her handle is. Which was hilarious.
0: Which is sad about it is that, okay, she's going to be quitting because there's no possible way you're not going to get somebody complaining about something, right?
1: Right, but she's talked about how she has, like, accounts on TikTok and stuff where she doesn't identify who she is and she gets into arguments with people.
0: Really?
1: But those are, like, incognito accounts, right? Like, it doesn't have her name or her picture or anything.
0: Yeah.
1: And so no one knows that it's her. They just think they're just arguing with some other internet troll. But little do they know, it's Jennifer Lawrence.
0: That's your Pop Pulse. We'll do it again at 8:40 this morning.
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0: It's 6:43. We're on a Friday, so that means Winners Club Day today. We announce a winner of our weekly Winners Club.
1: Breakfast. Yeah. So if you are a member of our CKPR Winners Club, then your name is in for this weekly draw. 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
0: On Balmoral Street, they've got everything going on there with sporting goods like bikes, skis, clothing, shoes, and so much more.
1: Lots of great stuff, especially if you're thinking like, oh, fall's here. We need some fall accessories for the kids and stuff. Yep, mm-hmm. They have it. You could do a lot of damage there with $150.
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0: 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There's Loud Luxury, Natalie Jane with it's 6:50. And we're Brad and Katie.
1: Sun and cloud for today. Maybe a thunderstorm this afternoon. We'll just have to see how it goes with the radar. High 25, but going to feel more like 30. Right now in the city, it's 12.
0: It is today the anniversary of the 9/11 attacks, but it's like a milestone anniversary. It's been 25 years. It's the 25th. And is anniversary even the right word?
1: Feels odd.
0: Mm-hmm.
1: You know, I think it would have felt weird to not talk about it. And it does feel odd talking about it because it's such a loaded topic.
0: Mm-hmm.
1: You know what I mean? And I was thinking, you know, earlier this morning of, you know, where was I when the news came down? Like, because everybody remembers those things, right? Where were you when JFK was shot? Where were you when you found out Diana died, right?
0: Yeah.
1: Like all of that stuff. And This is obviously it's going to date us, but it's been 25 years. Also, I was in public school. I was in grade 8 and I had two teachers in grade 8 and I was living in Barrie, and the female teacher came into the classroom and the male teacher right behind her, and you could see that she was crying, and it was weird. We're like, why is she crying? Like, she was very well put together, always like very on as a teacher.
0: Mm-hmm.
1: And then our other teacher came in, Mr. Duyella, and he was like, you know, there was a couple of plane crashes. Like, he was very clear about it and very straight to the point and factual with what we knew at the time. And then I was in a small school, and we all just sat in the hallway with the TV rolled out on the AV cart.
0: Oh, really?
1: And we just sat, and I don't want to say that we just sat there all day and watched it, but I remember watching some news coverage of it in grade 8.
0: Mm-hmm.
1: Yeah, it was really, really interesting. And then, like, having the ability to look back on that and be like, wow, that was a time in my life.
0: Yes.
1: Yeah.
0: I was at home. I recall.
1: Mm-hmm.
0: I was a young broadcaster.
1: Yeah.
0: I was doing the afternoon show.
1: Okay.
0: And my wife and I were just married, right?
1: Oh,
0: and,
1: yeah.
0: But she
1: I
0: was,
1: guess,
0: yeah, eh? She would just been, I mean, I can't remember. We were still like a year or two married, but it was like she was away. But I remember hearing the news at home.
1: Mm-hmm.
0: And then she was calling me because she was out of town.
1: Oh.
0: And did you hear the news? Yeah, I just heard the news. So I remember being at the house, our first house on Carl.
1: Yeah.
0: And that's where I was. But then I hustled to get here.
1: Yeah.
0: Because, okay, what do we need to do on the air? Who needs help? What kind of thing? So, yeah.
1: Right. It was such a big thing. I actually remember listening to the radio, and I remember thinking it was odd at the time, but there was a U2 song that had, like, emergency responder audio over top of the song. Like, they blended it together. And I remember thinking then, however old you are in grade 8, like 13, thinking that's kind of odd. But it was in, like, memoriam and stuff like that in the days after. And I just was like, okay, I guess this is a really big deal. But again, 13 years old.
0: Yeah.
1: You don't know anything about the world, right?
0: Mm-hmm.
1: Yeah, I just can't believe it's been 25 years.
0: Now, speaking of my wife, she was in New York a few years back, right?
1: Mm-hmm.
0: And did the whole...
1: the reflecting pool?
0: Yeah, went and...
1: The memorial,
0: all the stuff they have down there. And she said it was really amazing to see. Anybody who goes to New York should see it. It is somber.
1: You gotta keep
0: that in mind when you're going. But yeah, it's like you can't go to New York without going to check that stuff out. So.
1: Wow. Yep. Yeah, it's been 25 years.
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0: It's 6:56. It's Brad and Katie. Treasure Exchange Days going on this weekend.
1: I know. That's awesome. So if you've got some stuff and you're thinking, yep, I got to get it out of the house, I got to figure, I got to donate it, whatever, but it's still usable, you can actually put it to the end of your driveway, at the end of your property this weekend.
0: I know a few things that I'm going to put out.
1: Mm-hmm.
0: There's probably a ton of things I could put out.
1: That's right.
0: I don't know if they have approved items. Yeah. So I'll probably set a few things out this weekend, but it goes tomorrow and Sunday, but you put your stuff out tonight already after 5 o'clock.
1: And then you just got to remember to bring it back in by Sunday at 7 p.m. But otherwise, you know, you're tooling around the neighborhoods, taking a walk, seeing what's what. You can grab the stuff that has the free sign on it that's at the ends of the driveways.
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2: I'm Katie Nichols. Here's what's happening in Thunder Bay. City of Thunder Bay is expecting to finish the year with a $4.6 million operating surplus. A second quarter update was presented to the Finance and Administration Standing Committee this week. City Treasurer Carrie Greaves says the favorable variance is due to several factors that couldn't be fully anticipated during the budget process.
3: Administration is currently projecting approximately $1 million in additional revenue from casino revenue sharing and investment income on unrestricted funds. Investment income can be challenging to forecast as it depends on investment returns and market conditions. And depending on the fluctuation of reserve fund balances and trust funds, the operating budget gets the remaining amount.
2: The second quarter update shows a $3.5 million favorable variance in tax-supported operations, along with another $1.1 million in water and wastewater. Thousands of people took in 2 days of talks and exhibits focused on Northwestern Ontario's energy and mining sectors at the Central Canada Resource Expo at the Fort William Gardens this week. One of the event's main speakers was Energy and Mines Minister Stephen Lecce, who delivered his address yesterday. Lecce shared how important it is for the province to build mines faster to stay competitive.
4: If we don't get our mines built faster, we are going to allow the Chinese, who have egregious human rights, environmental, and labor standards, to win the day. And I know Canadians are proud of this country. We have the highest ethics. We have to stand by our workers and move faster, because if we get our nickel or our lithium or our energy products and minerals out of the ground to the world faster, we can reduce emissions.
2: He also defended his government's commitment to the region's power needs and says the region's future electricity demand will exceed Southern Ontario's. The Premier made a few cabinet changes yesterday. Doug Ford has David Piccini from Labour to Infrastructure, even though the minister is under an Integrity Commissioner investigation over his handling of the $2.5 billion Skills Development Fund. He also created a new cabinet position focused on artificial intelligence. Prime Minister Carney says Canada is ready to strike a deal with the U.S., but also must protect itself. The two sides have blamed each other for trade hostilities. Canada has also accused the U.S. of trying to impose last-minute demands. Carney says his cabinet is focused on building domestically and diversifying trade abroad.
5: The biggest impact we can have here in Canada is to focus on what we can control, building at home, diversifying abroad, and delivering for Canadians. And that's what the cabinet is meeting on now, and that's what we're going to focus on, and we'll have a chance to draw that out in more details.
2: The Prime Minister said Canada's red lines in trade negotiations are retaining the sovereign right to sign trade deals with other nations, as well as protecting Canadian culture and the French language. And today marks the 25th anniversary of 9/11. The historic event is being remembered in the U.S., Canada, and around the world. The attack left nearly 3,000 dead and decades-long trail of an aftermath from personal grief to far-flung wars. For these stories and more, you can find them at tbnewswatch.com. I'm Katie Nichols. Sports is next.
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8: Both Toronto and Cleveland were off last night and returned to action tonight in the tight American League wildcard race. The Jays are one game back of the Guardians for the third spot. They open a three-game weekend series at home against Baltimore, which is three games out. Cleveland is on the road taking on Minnesota, which is also still alive in the race, 4.5 behind. Seattle is still pushing and scored a big 4-3 win last night over Texas. Other action saw Anthony Volpe return to the Yankees and smacked a grand slam in a 10-3 romp over Colorado. Atlanta beat Tampa 3-1, Houston edged Philadelphia 2-1, and Pittsburgh blanked the White Sox 2-0. The San Francisco 49ers opened the season with a dominating 27-7 win over the rival Los Angeles Rams. It was the NFL's first game in Australia, and the fans down under responded with just over 100,000 attending in the Melbourne Cricket Grounds. It's the seventh largest regular season crowd in league history. And highlights on the first Sunday of the season will include Buffalo in Houston and Green Bay at Minnesota. It's a big weekend in the CFL with four games set for tomorrow, with a Labor Day rematch in Edmonton against Calgary. League-leading Montreal finishes up the day in BC. That's sports. I'm Brian Wyatt.
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2: Sun and cloud today with a high of 25. Supposed to feel more like 29. It'll be a little cloudy tonight. Showers expected this evening. Possible thunderstorm after midnight as well as we get down to 16. Tomorrow, more showers in the morning with a high of 20. Then on Sunday, sun and cloud and a high of 17. Right now in Thunder Bay, it's 11. In Atikokan today, sunshine this morning. Possible thunderstorm later this afternoon, a high of 25. Showers, maybe a thunderstorm overnight and down to 12. Tomorrow, it'll be cloudy throughout the day with a high of 16. Then on Sunday, sun and cloud and a high of 15. Right now in Atikokan, it's 17.
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0: 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It's 7:10, and we're Thunder Bay's morning show with Brad and Katie.
1: Sun and cloud for today. Maybe a little bit of rain this afternoon. We'll see how it goes. High 25. Going to feel more like 30, though. Right now in the city, it's 11.
0: I know where you're going for lunch today.
1: I am so excited. I'm going to be at the Whalen Bar and Grill today from 11 till 1 because I have a bonus code word for the 18K payday.
0: Now, when people come by to get the bonus code word, we have it on like kind of a laminated piece of paper. You go in with the attaché case, which is handcuffed to your wrist.
1: Obviously, security and safety first.
0: Okay, so like, what's the deal going to be when somebody comes in and can I see the code word? Are you going to have like a rib in one hand? Like,
1: I'll be like, hold on, I'm busy. No, you must approach like in the movie Hercules. You go, hey, Mac, you want to buy a sundial? And then I will very discreetly show you the code word. And then you take it. And then right away, you're going to enter that online because you don't want to forget it. You're going to enter it online because then your name goes in for that $10,000 grand prize.
0: Yeah, 10 grand is the grand prize. It's the 18K payday. Mm-hmm. And where the other $8,000 is, that's we have 8 weekly prizes of $1,000, which we're drawing for the first one here on Monday.
1: Which is pretty fantastic. So the more words that you enter, the more that you are in to win with that first bonus word happening with me today at the Whalen. I'm going to be there, Gore Street West, from 11 to 1.
0: It's the 91.5 CKPR 18K payday, which is brought to you by Excalibur Motorcycle Works and the Whalen. It's a Friday, so we got High Five Friday coming up. Some good news on the way here in a few minutes.
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2: It's going to be a decent sun and cloud kind of day into the afternoon. Maybe some rain happening. We'll have to see how it goes with the radar. Otherwise, it's going to be warm. A high of 25, feeling closer to 30, though. Right now in the city, it's 11.
3: High five Friday.
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1: Our High Five Friday for today, it's about a post that the Toronto Zoo just put out.
2: Yeah.
1: They just posted that they have a new baby hippo. It's a pygmy hippo, so the smaller ones.
2: Not to be confused with a house hippo?
1: Yeah. So they've got this new baby hippo there, and its name is Maple. And what they posted with it is the measurements of Maple.
2: Okay.
1: They measured Maple in butter tarts.
2: Stop it.
1: Yeah. And they have the butter tarts all stacked one beside the other.
2: They're
1: beside
2: all lined up.
1: Yeah. Maple is 9 butter tarts long.
2: Oh my gosh. This is adorable.
1: And also, Maple for the picture, for the photo shoot, was posing for the picture sitting in like a big butter tart crust.
2: Oh my gosh. That's adorable.
1: Mm-hmm.
2: I love this so much. I also love that the baby hippo's name is Maple, and I hope she's just as, you know, wonky and silly like that other baby hippo we saw a couple years ago. I love this, and thank you so much, Toronto Zoo. You've brightened my day.
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1: 7:24, Big Brain on Brad this morning. 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
2: That's right. 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
1: All that coming your way here, and that's happening in about 10 minutes.

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2: I'm Katie Nichols. Here's what's happening in Thunder Bay. There were no injuries and damage was isolated in an early morning house fire on the north side of the city. Firefighters responded to a Winnipeg Avenue home where a fire was located in the basement, which they promptly extinguished and then cleared the house of smoke. The cause hasn't been determined. The annual Wake the Giant takes over Marina Park tomorrow, and organizers are expecting another big crowd after the festival sold out for the first time last year. Students from DFC have helped build the stage for the festival, which co-organizer Sean Spenrath says is a great way for new students to get settled in Thunder Bay.
3: Super pumped. We got a great lineup, and it is our second year in a row that we're sold out. We've hit capacity and just an amazing achievement, and we're looking forward to celebrating with the kids and the city, and welcoming all these new DFC students to town.
2: The concert is sold out for a second straight year, with more than 8,000 people expected to attend. Hundreds of runners, walkers, and families will hit the trails at Boulevard Lake for Sunday for the fourth annual Take It In Strides Run or Walk, raising money for local mental health and children's services. Co-founder Connor Remus says the event not only raises money, but also helps break the stigma about mental health issues.
4: The whole idea, the concept is, again, just breaking down those barriers, like breaking down the stigma that surrounds mental health and suicide specifically, right? Like, it's one of those things that is swept under the rug far too often and not discussed. You know, I've always said we are in the right direction of having those conversations with people in our lives.
2: The event gets underway Sunday morning at Boulevard Lake at 9:30. In sports, a light night in baseball. Only five games. Seattle slipped past Texas 4-3, keeping its dim hopes alive in the American League wildcard scramble. The Mariners are still five games back of Cleveland, and the Jays are one game out and open a weekend series at home tonight against Baltimore. The NFL's first game in Australia has a one-sided contest. San Francisco hammered the LA Rams 27-7. Minnesota has its season home opener on Sunday against Green Bay. For these stories and more, you can find them at tbnewswatch.com. I'm Katie Nichols.
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2: Sun and cloud for today, a high of 25, but supposed to feel more like 29. It'll be cloudy tonight, possible thunderstorm overnight. Showers beginning this evening as we get down to 16. Tomorrow, showers wrapping up in the morning, then to sun and cloud with a high of 20. And on Sunday, sun and cloud and a high of 17. Right now in Thunder Bay, it's 11.
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0: 91.5 CKPR, Thunder Bay's radio station with Imagine Dragons and Thunder. It's 7:37. Hi, we're Thunder Bay's morning show with Brad and Katie.
1: Sun and cloud for today. Maybe a thunderstorm coming through this afternoon. High 25. It's going to feel closer to 30 right now in the city. It's 11.
0: We have our very first kid co-host of the new school year coming in on Thursday morning.
1: I am super excited to meet Emily Cooper. Going to be stopping by on Thursday. Talked to her mom yesterday to make sure that they heard the good news. She was like, oh, yeah, she's going to be so excited. She told me like four times how excited Emily was going to be. And I was like, yes, that's awesome. That's so exciting for us when also the parents and the kids are excited. It just makes it a good time for everybody.
0: Yeah, she'll be coming in on Thursday morning at 7:30.
1: Yep.
0: And we'll help us out with, you know, things like Big Brain and Brad doing the weather. And we're just going to find out a little more about Emily.
1: I know. It's going to be pretty cool. So Emily had filled out like a little application form. We've got that details on her to make sure that she is fully qualified, of course, to come in. Absolutely. And we're just going to hang out. So if you want to get your name in on this and be like Emily, get to hang out with us here in the studio, get a cool CKPR swag bag. You just got to enter online at CKPR.com.
0: All right, let's give away a prize pack. Big Brain on Brad time.
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0: 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Good morning, Nikita.
14: Good morning.
1: Good morning. How this is going to work is I've got some questions for Brad. I'm going to ask them to him. He's going to answer. But Nikita, it's up to you. If you think he is right or wrong, you got to let us know with a yay or a nay. You've got to get 2 out of 3 correct in order to win today's $101 prize pack. Are you ready?
14: I'm ready.
1: Bradley, you ready?
0: I am ready.
1: Okay. First question. Which American family dynasty is Anderson Cooper related to? Is it the Rolls-Roycingtons, the Eatons, or the Vanderbilts?
0: The Vanderbilts.
1: You believe it is the Vanderbilts. Nikita, do you think he's right or wrong?
14: I think he's right.
1: That is correct. I don't know why you didn't believe it was the Rolls-Roycingtons.
0: That's a good name, though.
1: I worked hard on that one.
0: Okay, Nikita, we just got to get one more.
14: All right.
1: Brad, when was the tire company Michelin founded? Was it 1753, 1889 or 1955?
0: 1889? Is that what you...
1: 1889 was an option?
0: Yeah, that's the one. I'm going with that one.
1: You believe that one, Nikita? Do you think he's right or wrong?
14: I'm going to say he's wrong.
1: He was right. It was founded in 1889.
0: All right, Nikita. We're still in it, though. But it's down to this one. You get this one right, you get the prize pack.
14: All right.
1: Brad, who played the blind main character in the movie Daredevil? Was it Matt Damon, Ben Affleck, or Paul Newman?
0: Ben Affleck.
1: You believe it was Ben Affleck? Nikita, do you think he's right or wrong?
14: I'm going to say wrong.
1: Brad was correct. Oh, Nikita. Oh,
14: no. I'm sorry I doubted you, Brad.
1: But you did your best, and we appreciate it. Thank you so much for playing along.
14: Thank you so much. Have a good day.
0: All right. You take care. So that means for Monday morning,
1: this prize is going to be added to Monday's prize pack.
0: Yes. So it's going to be a huge prize pack coming up on Monday morning. It's Tame Impala, Jenny with Dracula, Thunder Bay's radio station, 91.5 CKPR.

0: 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It's 7:50, and we're Thunder Bay's morning show with Brad and Katie.
1: Sun and cloud for today. Maybe some cloud cover this afternoon that could bring a thunderstorm with it. A high of 25. Going to feel closer to 30, though. Right now in the city, it's 11. Bradley, I have a personal thing I'm going to share with you.
0: Okay.
1: Don't be nervous. Everything's, it's fine. It's not like a big deal. Well, it kind of is. We'll find. You be the judge of this.
0: Okay,
1: if this
0: I'll
1: is
0: be
1: a big
0: the
1: deal. So recently, you know, I've had just regular doctor's appointments and regular checkups and, you know, regular blood work, all that stuff. But at a recent appointment this week, my doctor and I came to the conclusion, and she has agreed with the evidence. And at 38 years old, Brad, I am in perimenopause. Okay. This is a real thing. This explains.
0: Just the way, I'm laughing because of the way you're explaining it. Sorry, go on.
1: But like, growing up, everything that you learned about menopause, it happened to women not in their 30s. That was something you would experience. To me, when I was younger, it was older women. But like, now that I'm here, it was like women in their 50s. That's when I would expect that to happen, right?
0: Mm-hmm. Okay.
1: But in learning about this, it explains my zero to instant rage.
0: I didn't notice that.
1: The fact that sometimes out of nowhere, I get very emotional over the littlest things, positives and negatives. And then sometimes nothing bothers me. Also, it explains the night sweats, the fact that the fan has to be on in order for me to survive.
0: Mm-hmm.
1: And the I don't know if this is connected or not, but I have this constant need for spicy food.
0: Oh, really?
1: It's insane. I don't know how to explain it.
0: Huh.
1: But I'm just like, I need spicy food to stimulate my brain in some sort of way. I don't know. But I'm just letting you know that I know we just celebrated the anniversary of the show of 2 years, but I'm wishing you the best of luck in the coming years as this progresses. Okay?
0: Okay. Thank you for the warning.
1: You're welcome. That was my big personal news, was that I'm sharing. Maybe it's too much information, but we're here now. But I know that I'm not the only one, 38 years old, going through, like, starting perimenopause. What is it, adult puberty part two? Nobody has asked for this, and I ask for your patience.
0: Am I safe over here?
1: And, is this well, okay? There is the plexiglass in between.
0: Yeah.
1: But I just wanted to let you know that some days when I'm just sweating for no particular reason, that is absolutely the particular reason.
0: Okay, thanks for the heads up.
1: You're welcome.
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0: Good morning. It's 7:55. Jackpot Jam on the way today, and we are giving away Lotto Max tickets.
1: Yeah, $30 million they have in their jackpot, giving away $100 in tickets. We're going to tell you what song you need to listen for coming up just after the 8 o'clock news.
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2: I'm Katie Nichols. Here's what's happening in Thunder Bay. Members of the Canadian Lakehead Exhibition have voted to remove President Basil Litchwood and ban him from ever again becoming an officer in the not-for-profit organization. In a closed-door meeting this week, all 16 CLE members voted to remove him from the board of directors. They also passed a motion to demand that he return keys, any records, and other property of the CLE. Litchwood didn't reply to Dougal Media for requests for comment yesterday. City of Thunder Bay is expecting to finish the year with a $4.6 million operating surplus. A second quarter update was presented to the Finance and Administration Standing Committee this week. City Treasurer Kerry Greaves says the favorable variance is due to several factors that couldn't be fully anticipated during the budget process.
3: And approximately $1 million in additional revenue from casino revenue sharing and investment income on unrestricted funds. Investment income can be challenging to forecast as it depends on investment returns and market conditions. And depending on the fluctuation of reserve fund balances and trust funds, the operating budget gets the remaining amount.
2: The second quarter update shows a $3.5 million favorable variance in tax-supported operations, along with another $1.1 million in water and wastewater. Thousands of people took in 2 days of talks and exhibits focused on Northwestern Ontario's energy and mining sectors at the Central Canada Resource Expo at the Fort William Gardens this week. One of the event's main speakers was Energy and Mines Minister Stephen Lecce, who delivered his address yesterday. Lecce shared how important it is for the province to build mines faster to stay competitive.
4: If we don't get our mines built faster, we are going to allow the Chinese, who have egregious human rights, environmental, and labor standards, to win the day. And I know Canadians are proud of this country. We have the highest ethics. We have to stand by our workers and move faster, because if we get our nickel or our lithium or our energy products and minerals out of the ground to the world faster, we can reduce emissions.
2: Lecce also defended his government's commitment to the region's power needs and says the region's future electricity demand will exceed Southern Ontario's. Prime Minister Carney says Canada is ready to strike a deal with the U.S. but also must protect itself. The two sides have blamed each other for trade hostilities. Canada has also accused the U.S. of trying to impose last-minute demands. Carney says his cabinet is focused on building domestically and diversifying trade abroad.
5: The biggest impact we can have here in Canada is to focus on what we can control, building at home, diversifying abroad, and delivering for Canadians. And that's what the cabinet is meeting on now, and that's what we're going to focus on, and we'll have a chance to draw that out in more details.
2: The Prime Minister said Canada's red lines in trade negotiations are retaining the sovereign right to sign trade deals with other nations, as well as protecting Canadian culture and the French language. Today marks the 25th anniversary of 9/11. The historic event is being remembered in the U.S., Canada, and around the world. The attack left nearly 3,000 dead and a decades-long trail of aftermath from personal grief and far-flung wars. For these stories and more, you can find them at tvnewswatch.com. I'm Katie Nichols. Sports is next.
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8: Jacob DeGrom retired his first 15 and struck out 12, but Texas ended up losing 4-3 to Seattle, and that win kept the Mariners' slight hopes alive in the battle for the last wild card in the American League. Main contenders are Toronto and Cleveland. The Jays enter the weekend series at home against Baltimore tonight, just one game back of the Guardians. Indians, who opened the series in Minneapolis. Twins and Orioles still have a chance as well. Other highlights on a very light night, the Yankees crushed Colorado 10-3. Pittsburgh shut out the Chicago White Sox 2-0. The NFL first game in Australia was attended by over 100,000 in the Melbourne Cricket Ground, and San Francisco dominated in a 27-7 win over the LA Rams. Next week is the start of high school football in the city. The junior schedule opens on Thursday and the seniors on Friday. And it's only 2 weeks now until the induction ceremony for the Northwestern Ontario Sports Hall of Fame. It goes on the 26th at the Valhalla. Three athletes, two builders of sport, and a team are being honored this year. That's sports. I'm Brian Wyatt.
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2: Sun and cloud today with a high of 25. Supposed to feel more like 29. It'll be a little cloudy tonight. Showers expected this evening. Possible thunderstorm after midnight as well as we get down to 16. Tomorrow more showers in the morning with a high of 20. Then on Sunday, sun and cloud and a high of 17. Right now in Thunder Bay, it's 11. In Atikokan today, sunshine this morning. Possible thunderstorm later this afternoon, a high of 25. Showers, maybe a thunderstorm overnight and down to 12. Tomorrow it'll be cloudy throughout the day with a high of 16. Then on Sunday, sun and cloud and a high of 15. Right now in Atikokan, it's 17.
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13: Jam.
14: Jam.
13: Jam.
14: Jam.
15: Yeah.
16: Yeah.
17: Yes. Our jackpot jam for this morning. Keep listening for the song Kryptonite from Three Doors Down. You're going to hear it this hour. If you do, be caller number 9 to win $100 in Lotto Max tickets.

0: 91.5 CKPR, Thunder Bay's radio station with Avicii. It's 8:09. Good morning. We're Brad and Katie.
1: It's going to be a warm one today. Sun and clouds. Some clouds rolling through this afternoon. Could bring a thunderstorm with them as well. High at 25. Going to be feeling closer to 30. Right now in the city, it is 10 degrees.
0: This morning, we've been talking about, well, the people who named walkie-talkies.
1: Mm-hmm.
0: What if they were allowed to name other things?
1: I think it could be interesting.
0: Mm-hmm.
1: I'm interested to see how this will go.
0: Defibrillators.
1: Uh-huh.
0: If they named defibrillators, they would be called Hardy Starties.
1: Not Zip Zappers?
0: No.
1: Okay, that's an option.
0: Hey, somebody quick, we need the Hardy Starty.
1: Down here in the hallway.
0: Yeah.
1: Yeah, the Hardy Starty. It sounds weird to say because we know it as a defibrillator.
0: Yeah.
1: So it'd be weird to change the name. But if that was always the name, I think it would be just like whatever.
0: Yeah.
1: You know?
0: What about pregnancy tests? What if they were called Maybe Baby?
1: Oh my gosh, no. That's a lot.
0: When you're eating your meal, you eat with a fork? Nope, you're going to eat with a stabby grabby.
1: Oh. I would have thought stabby jabby, but grabby also works.
0: Mm-hmm.
1: I guess because it grabs the food for you. Okay. Yeah. Yeah. Yeah.
0: If you have a nightmare, that would be a screamy dreamy.
1: Yes. This is accurate. Yes.
0: Uh-huh. Socks are feety heaties.
1: I don't like that one. That one's weird. I think it's because of how the words work in your mouth and I'm weird about that.
0: Feety heaty?
1: Feety heaties. It just doesn't sound clear.
0: No.
1: Yeah.
0: Okay. Well, this has to be my favorite then. Stamps. The licky sticky.
1: Well, I like that one.
0: Yeah.
1: That's very, it almost reminds me like this is like baby talk, but it's leveled up baby talk.
0: Yeah.
1: You know?
0: A little bit, yeah.
1: Get the sticky licky. Could you imagine you go to the post office and they're like, oh, how can I help you? And you're like, I'd like to get 12 sticky lickies, please. I think the clerk would just look at you and go, stamps? Do you mean stamps?
0: Mm-hmm.
1: You go, yeah, 12 sticky lickies.
0: I think you should try that just to test it out.
1: Oh, see how it works. Yeah, I'll be the guinea pig. No problem. Just get kicked out of Canada Post. Yeah.
0: It's 8:11. How you doing on birthdays? Oh, you've had a couple of losses in a row.
1: You know what? The level of excitement that you have for that is a little concerning. And remember, I've got zero to instant rage diagnosed.
0: Oh, yes. Forgot about that. Hey, let's do birthdays and I hope you get it right. That's coming up in a few minutes.
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0: 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It's 818, and we're Brad and Katie.
1: It's going to be a decent day today. Sun and cloud. Maybe some clouds rolling through this afternoon. Could bring a thunderstorm with it. A high of 25. Going to feel closer to 30, though. Right now in the city, it's 10.
0: We are exchanging treasures this weekend.
1: Absolutely. That's the goal when you put it out to the end of your curb with that free sign.
0: And they go, the treasure exchange technically happens tomorrow and Sunday, but you're putting stuff out tonight already, right?
1: Yeah, 5 o'clock is when you can start, is what the city has asked. Then you can leave it out all weekend and then just bring it back in by Sunday at 7 p.m.
0: Yeah, you might find some cool stuff. You never know.
1: There's been some good things. I remember once a long time ago cleaning out the basement. It was like a kid's tent. Fort building kit.
0: Oh,
1: and
0: yeah.
1: Then there was like one of those collapsible shoe racks and had it all out at the end of the driveway. And like everything was clearly bundled together. And I remember one person came up to take part of the shoe rack and they took just the shelves. They didn't take the sticks to hold it up. And I was just like standing there with the bag as they drove away. And I'm like, what? I'm like, all right, well, whatever. I left it there for the day. They never came back. It went in the trash. Because what do you do with it at that point?
0: Yeah, exactly.
1: It's super weird. But otherwise, it has the opportunity to get rid of some stuff.
0: Yeah, I think we'll put a few things out.
1: Okay.
0: If we have a chance.
1: Do you mean
0: today?
1: The royal we, but you is the we in this
0: yeah,
1: case?
0: Yeah, exactly, yes. We did like a handful of years ago when the kids were like past the age of using their swing set.
1: Yeah.
0: Yeah, we stuck that on the front lawn. It went
1: really?
0: Pretty fast, yeah.
1: That's a hot commodity
0: Isn't
1: these
0: it?
1: Days.
0: Yeah.
1: Do you have an extra one?
0: No.
1: Oh. Well, I'm not interested.
2: 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Now serving breakfast all day, starting at 8 a.m., 7 days a week. 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
0: Those famous people with birthdays today include Scott Patterson, who is Luke on the Gilmore Girls,
1: yes.
0: 68 years old. Christy McNichol is 64 years old. All right, you're guessing on somebody that is 59 today.
1: Okay, 59.
0: From New Orleans.
1: Okay.
0: Singer, pianist, composer, actor, and former television host. This person's career took off after doing the entire soundtrack to the movie When Harry Met Sally.
1: Oh.
0: Is a Grammy Award winner and a former American Idol judge.
1: 59?
0: Mm-hmm.
1: Former American Idol judge, Grammy Award winner.
0: Mm-hmm.
1: Is it no from New Orleans? I'm trying to think. What's that? The tall, skinny country guy with the southern accent that was on there a while ago. I think it's him, but I don't think he's 59. The only other person I can think of, Randy Jackson. Is it Randy Jackson? How old is he? I don't know, but that's going to be my guess.
0: Okay.
1: That's the stream of thoughts we're getting out loud today. I believe that it might be, probably not. We'll see how it goes, that it's Randy Jackson.
0: We'll find out if that's right or wrong after this.
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0: Celebrity that's celebrating a birthday today is 59 years old from New Orleans, is a singer, pianist, composer, actor, and former television host. This person's career took off after doing the entire soundtrack to When Harry Met Sally, is a Grammy Award winner and a former American Idol judge. And you got a lot of help on the Dominion Motors talk and text line.
1: Okay,
0: One comment was from Justin. I don't know who it is, but hopefully Katie doesn't get a no from me, dog. From Brad. So,
1: however, I suspect that might be coming.
0: Your guess was
1: Randy Jackson.
9: How about no?
1: That's a no for me, dog.
0: Yes.
1: I don't think so.
0: Dan got it right. Just checking the line here. Dave got it right as well. And Dave said, I also answered this last year on September 11th when Katie got it wrong. So I guess I had the same person.
1: I'm consistently wrong. So there's that.
0: 59 today is Harry Connick Jr.
1: Oh, my gosh. You know what? I'm going to try to remember my best for next year.
0: We'll see. What if I pick a different celebrity?
1: Doesn't matter. Maybe I'll still guess it.
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2: I'm Katie Nichols. Here's what's happening in Thunder Bay. There were no injuries and damage was isolated in an early morning house fire on the north side of the city. Firefighters responded to a Winnipeg Avenue home where a fire was located in the basement, which they promptly extinguished and then cleared the house of smoke. The cause hasn't been determined. The annual Wake the Giant takes over Marina Park tomorrow, and organizers are expecting another big crowd after the festival sold out for the first time last year. Students from DFC have helped build the stage for the festival, which co-organizer Sean Spenrath says is a great way for new students to get settled in Thunder Bay.
3: Super pumped. We got a great lineup, and it is our second year in a row that we're sold out. We've hit capacity and just an amazing achievement, and we're looking forward to celebrating with the kids and the city, and welcoming all these new DFC students to town.
2: The concert is sold out for a second straight year, with more than 8,000 people expected to attend. Hundreds of runners, walkers, and families will hit the trails at Boulevard Lake for Sunday for the fourth annual Take It In Strides Run or Walk, raising money for local mental health and children's services. Co-founder Connor Remus says the event not only raises money, but also helps break the stigma about mental health issues.
4: The whole idea, the concept is, again, just breaking down those barriers, like breaking down the stigma that surrounds mental health and suicide specifically, right? Like, it's one of those things that is swept under the rug far too often and not discussed. You know, I've always said we are in the right direction of having those conversations with people in our lives.
2: The event gets underway Sunday morning at Boulevard Lake at 9:30. In sports, a light night in baseball. Only five games. Seattle slipped past Texas 4-3, keeping its dim hopes alive in the American League wildcard scramble. The Mariners are still five games back of Cleveland, and the Jays are one game out and open a weekend series at home tonight against Baltimore. The NFL's first game in Australia has a one-sided contest. San Francisco hammered the LA Rams 27-7. Minnesota has its season home opener on Sunday against Green Bay. For these stories and more, you can find them at tbnewswatch.com. I'm Katie Nichols.
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2: Sunny cloud for today, a high of 25, but supposed to feel more like 29. It'll be cloudy tonight, possible thunderstorm overnight, showers beginning this evening as we get down to 16. Tomorrow, showers wrapping up in the morning, then to sun and cloud with a high of 20. And on Sunday, sun and cloud and a high of 17. Right now in Thunder Bay, it's 11.
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1: 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Hello, it's Brad and Katie.
2: Beautiful this morning. Lots of sunshine, a little bit of cloud cover, maybe a thunderstorm coming through this afternoon. High 25, but it's going to feel like 30. Right now in the city, it's 10.
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1: Aaron Rodgers has a message for his former girlfriends, Danica Patrick and Shailene Woodley. Shailene was actually a fiancée of his for a while. Mm-hmm. But his message is, stop talking about me. You're not relevant. Move on with your life.
2: Oh, my gosh.
1: And then he added, you two are lying about what actually happened. Like, I was actually a good partner.
2: I think that's perspective on that one. Just going to say.
1: Now, in his defense, they have talked smack about him when they do interviews.
2: But I'm
1: sure Aaron Rodgers would love to hear some advice from me.
2: Absolutely.
1: It's okay to say stop talking about me, but when you say something like, you're not relevant, you might be stirring things up a little bit.
2: That could be stirring the pot just a smidge, especially if you want the thing to stop. You don't say, hey, stop the thing, but by the way, I'm going to add my 3 cents here.
1: Yeah.
2: Looks like Jennifer Lawrence has actually joined Instagram. Now, she's talked before in interviews over the years how she does have anonymous accounts and she will get into arguments with people online, but they don't know that it's her. Well, she's made it official and she even posted a little video to say this.
5: So, yeah, I'm giving it a shot. And if anyone says anything negative, I will quit.
2: Okay, thank you for being so clear. She went on to say the rest of the video, if anyone thinks something mean, I'll know and I'll quit. Alrighty.
1: First off, to me, that doesn't sound like normal Jennifer Lawrence. Like, just because like, she's always so bubbly and happy.
2: Yeah, so maybe that's just her in interview mode and this is like her in real life and just being very serious. And the video is kind of amusing. Also, on her Instagram profile where it has like your little spot for your bio, it says, chose the username J-Law because Jennifer Lawrence was already taken.
1: Oh, really?
2: So best of luck to her out there.
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5: It's 8:42. Brad and Katie with you here on this September 11th, the anniversary of the 9/11 attacks. Mm-hmm. And it is a milestone anniversary. It is the 25th anniversary this time around.
6: It is. And just, you know, thinking about how it's been 25 years, and I've seen lots of stuff coming up on my feed over the course of the week of remembering and pictures and, you know, documentaries that have come out about it. Mm-hmm. Just a lot.
5: I'm trying to, I remember the morning where it happened. I was at home, and I did have the TV on in the background while I was, like, doing things, getting ready to go for the day.
6: Yeah.
5: And I really wasn't paying attention. I'm looking, what movie is this? Because, you know, saw the footage of the planes crashing into the towers. You're like, oh, what's on here?
6: Yeah.
5: It's like, oh, this is not a movie.
6: And then you're like, oh, what is happening? What is going on? Mm-hmm. It was really intense. I was in public school when this happened. I was in grade 8. We had two teachers that year, and they came into the class after we had just come in from first recess, and they were like, hey, so this happened. My one teacher, she was crying. The other teacher, he was explaining it all to us. And eventually, because I was in grade 8, all of the other senior grades, we went into the main hallway. We had the TV on the AV cart. They rolled it out, and we watched the news for a little bit. And I don't really remember what else happened, except that I saw one of my friends who was in grade 9 that year, and he said that they were watching it in class, and then they had to write a little blurb about it.
5: Okay.
6: And it was just like, wow, that was such a big, intense time. And everybody remembers where they were when they heard the news and when it happened.
5: Now, my wife was in New York a few years back and went down to the memorial area there. And it's like, you know, when you're doing kind of all the tourist stuff in New York, she said, it's a place you've got to go. Like, you've got to see it, what they've done there. But it's a very somber place.
6: Oh, absolutely. It's a place that you go and you appreciate the people that went and helped and the people that passed on from it. And there was actually a drone show that they had put on. So it was interesting to see that in memoriam of everyone. It was really, really just interesting. I can't believe it's been 25 years.
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0: 91.5 CKPR, Thunder Bay's radio station. That's Kryptonite from Three Doors Down. That was it. That was the song we were waiting for. Hi, good morning.
1: Good morning.
2: Good morning. Congratulations, caller number 9 for today's Jackpot Jam.
1: Oh, I can't believe it.
0: You got through. You just won $100 in Lotto Max tickets.
1: Awesome. Thank you so much.
0: Oh, no problem. $30 million is where their jackpot is at. Hey, do you think if you won $30 million, you'd make a good millionaire?
1: Oh, definitely.
2: You'd be responsible with your $30 millions?
1: No question.
2: Excellent.
0: So there would be nothing irresponsible?
1: Nope.
2: It's all planned irresponsibility, which makes it responsible, Brad.
0: Oh, okay. All right, good luck
1: That's
0: to you.
1: Fantastic, thank you.
0: Thank you. It's 8:52, and we're Brad and Katie.
2: Sun and cloud for today. Temp's going to be high, but there could be a thunderstorm this afternoon. We'll see how it goes with the radar high of 25. Feeling closer to 30, though. Right now in the city, it's 10.
0: Coming up, we have a 30-minute music mix right after this.
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1: 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That's Homesick from Jamie Fine, and that was finishing a 30-minute music mix. 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
10: Sun and cloud for today. Maybe some showers this afternoon. We'll have to see how it goes with the radar. High 25, but it's going to feel closer to 30. Cloudy tonight. Rain this evening as well. Down to 16. Tomorrow, showers wrapping up in the morning with sun and cloud the rest of the day. A high of 20. Then on Sunday, sun and cloud and a high of 17. Right now in Thunder Bay, it's 15.
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2: Now, I know this morning when I proposed this idea to you of like, hey, I've got this thing that I want to talk about, it's personal, you immediately were scared, which is fair. That's when someone's like, hey, I've got like a personal announcement. It's like, oh gosh, what is it? Is it good? Is it bad? Yes. And my personal announcement was, look, I've been to the doctor. The symptoms line up. The age lines up. I'm 38 years old. I am confirmed because there's no way to like specifically test it, but you just take the symptoms and you come to a logical conclusion that yes, perimenopause is banging at my door.
1: Mm-hmm.
2: And it makes so much sense. The night sweats, the zero to instant rage over sometimes nothing, and then followed by sometimes I want to cry. Again, for what reason? Don't know. No idea.
1: Mm-hmm.
2: And this is my life for the next few years. And when I told my boyfriend that this was the conclusion we came to at the doctor's, he just kind of, I don't want to say that he glazed over, but he took the information in and then we moved on.
1: Okay. Was he worried a lot?
2: I think it's more of a matter of fact. The grass is green, the sky is blue, and sometimes Katie gets angry.
1: Mm-hmm.
2: But I wanted to make sure that I told you this, even though it might be TMI, but whatever. Every woman goes through it.
1: Yes.
2: That this is where I'm at now in my life. And uh-huh. We just celebrated our 2-year anniversary, and I thought, if we have a true friendship, Brad, this is part of it.
1: Okay, gotcha. Gotcha.
2: So I just wanted to be upfront and clear so that the next few years of our work together,
1: uh-huh.
2: that you don't think it's all directed at you for, you know, any reason.
1: Okay, I got it. Yeah, you're just, yeah.
2: But sometimes it really is just me.
1: Mm-hmm.
2: Yeah. So I'm glad I've got that out of the way.
1: Now, we have in this studio, the way our studio is designed, we're in the same room together. But
2: yes.
1: Back in the COVID days, there was a piece of plexiglass put in the middle.
2: Yeah.
1: And that's still there. Nobody's ever taken it down. We've never asked to have it taken down.
2: No, it's our industrial sneeze
1: guard. We don't
2: guard.
1: Even really notice it at all.
2: No.
1: Because we're still only sitting, what are we? We're about 4-5 feet away from
2: Maybe.
1: Each other right now.
2: And it's very clean.
1: Yeah. And so we don't even notice it's there. But at this point, I'm glad it's still there.
2: You know what?
1: Oh, no, I didn't say that. I did not say that.
2: I'm just glad to have shared this moment with you.
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0: 91.5 CKPR, Thunder Bay's radio station. Good morning. We're Brad and Katie. We know who's coming in on Thursday morning to take part in the morning show with our kid co-host.
1: That's right. Emily Cooper is going to be joining us bright and early Thursday morning, 7:30 to 8 o'clock. She'll be hanging out with us, spending some time on the air, doing the weather, playing big brain on Brad.
0: Mm-hmm. Helping out with that.
1: Yeah, lots of good things for Emily coming in to just chill.
0: And Emily will be leaving with some stuff.
1: That's
0: We got a big bag of CKPR stuff that we're going to be giving Emily when she's all finished here. And we're looking for more kid co-hosts through now that the school year is on.
1: Yeah, we're super excited to have relaunched this. So if you're thinking, yeah, I want to get my name back in to be a CKPR kid co-host, well, you just got to enter online, CKPR.com.
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0: 91.5 CKPR, Thunder Bay's radio station. There's Ray, and where is my husband? It's Brad and Katie with you. Big plans for this weekend? What you got going on?
1: Well, I've got my kids this weekend. However, I've only got one because my eldest has decided to take up an invitation to go to his friend's camp. So he's going out to that. And then as soon as he returns on Sunday, he's got a birthday party to go to. So, like, this kid's got a social life, man.
0: Mm-hmm.
1: So it's just going to be my boyfriend and I and then my youngest. And, I don't know, maybe check out a couple of the markets or something this weekend.
0: Okay.
1: Yeah, run errands. Yeah, really exciting parent stuff.
0: I have no clue what I'm doing this weekend.
1: No, maybe head out to camp?
0: Maybe. And my wife is out of town. She just left.
1: Ooh, free man in a free country, sir.
0: Yeah, no, I don't know.
1: I'll that means you can put stuff out to the curb and she'll never know.
0: Oh.
1: She'll never know.
0: It's a good point.
1: That's right. And then you just make sure you're bringing it back in, because Wright needs to be come in by Sunday at 7.
0: With the treasure exchange.
1: You just bring it in earlier.
0: Now, I know she just left town a little while ago, and she might still be in listening range.
1: No, definitely. No, it's fine.
0: We're fine? We're good?
1: Everything's fine.
0: Yes. Yes, dear, if you're listening, I am not putting anything out.
1: Don't worry about anything under the stairs.
0: Scott's ready to go, and he's got the 91-minute commercial-free coffee break. It's right after this.
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1: Sun and cloud for today. Maybe some showers this afternoon. We'll have to see how it goes with the radar. High 25, but it's going to feel closer to 30. Cloudy tonight. Rain this evening as well. Down to 16. Tomorrow, showers wrapping up in the morning with sun and cloud the rest of the day. A high of 20. Then on Sunday, sun and cloud and a high of 17. Right now in Thunder Bay, it's 15.
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1: Sun and cloud for today. Maybe some showers this afternoon. We'll have to see how it goes with the radar. High 25, but it's going to feel closer to 30. Cloudy tonight. Rain this evening as well. Down to 16. Tomorrow, showers wrapping up in the morning with sun and cloud the rest of the day. A high of 20. Then on Sunday, sun and cloud and a high of 17. Right now in Thunder Bay, it's 15.
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Well, I'm sure there's a lot of people that tried to crash Burning Man this year. This was one story that kind of threw me for a loop. I'll have the details for that coming up after some Tyler Shaw. Right now, Mary J. Blige, it's a family affair. 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

0: 91.5 CKPR, Thunder Bay's radio station there with Tyler Shaw closing out your 91-minute commercial-free coffee break. Thanks to our good friends at Robbins. I see you. Hey, it is Scott Chasty, and kind of an interesting story here in San Francisco, where a yellow-bellied marmot mysteriously appeared. We're talking hundreds of kilometers away from its normal mountain habitat. And so they're trying to figure this out. They actually figure out that this marmot got stuck in somebody's vehicle or their luggage or something when they were coming from Burning Man and ended up in the Bay Area. What, I mean, it's a funny story, but it's still not the strangest story of a hitchhiker jumping in somebody's vehicle from Burning Man. Desposito coming up next.
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2: Hey, it's Katie, and I'm here at the Wayland Bar and Grill. Am I here for opening time? Absolutely. Is this the first time this has happened? We don't need to talk about it. What we do need to talk about is why I am here today. I have got that bonus code word for you. I am not going to say it on the radio. No, though, you got to come down. You got to see me. I'll even exchange a high five and give you the bonus code word for the 18K payday from Excalibur Motorcycle Works and the Wayland Bar and Grill. Let me tell you, I've been perusing this menu, and holy hot sauce, does it ever look delicious. Dylan, one of the owners, actually took me out back to check out the smoker, and I'm like, I've got a smoker at home, but this one's big, and it's insulated, so they can do it all year round. I had no clue. It is so cool, and I bet you the neighborhood just smells amazing. So if you're thinking, yeah, I got to grab some lunch today, it's Friday, it's going to be like 30 degrees today, the patio is going to be open, yes, stopping here, grabbing some lunch, getting some takeout for dinner for later on, you're going to get that bonus code word. I'm only here until 1 o'clock. It is for the 18K payday. It's Katie for 91.5 CKPR.
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0: 91.5 CKPR Thunder Bay's radio station with the Weekend Cry for Me. Good evening. It is Scott Chasty and, you know, Weekend being from Toronto. And I don't know if you've ever been in Toronto during the TIFF, Toronto International Film Festival. It has a different vibe. There's a different energy in mid-September there. You know, it's the kickoff to Oscar season. And, you know, a lot of people just kind of show up just to kind of get those celebrity sightings and whatnot. It's kind of a cool vibe, I got to say. You know, you're in the Yonge and Dundas area and you're you know, crating around because you never know who you're going to run into down there. But anyway, Amanda Marshall coming to town Sunday, November 29th at your Thunder Bay Community Auditorium, 30th anniversary of the Dark Horse Tour. 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
2: It's Katie, and I'm here at the Whalen Bar and Grill, and it smells good inside. They've got this amazing menu, lots of new stuff, and it's just so good. They smoke everything here in-house. I guess I can say they smoke it all out back. They've got this huge smoker, which is fantastic, and they do it all here, which is just amazing. They got this huge pile of wood and they load it up, and it just, it's gonna smell so, so good. They do smoked belly. They've got burnt ends brisket and pulled pork sliders and brisket sliders. Just all of it. It is absolutely amazing. So stop on by here at the Whalen because I've got a bonus code word for you. Yeah, for the 18K payday with Excalibur Motorcycle Works and the Whalen Bar and Grill. 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No, you got to stop by and get it. So just pop on by. I'm right inside. You can grab some lunch here while you're at it too. Pretty fast in the kitchen, which is fantastic. So you can grab it and then head on back to work if you'd like. Or, you know, it's a beautiful Friday. Why not just chill and relax, enjoy the patio weather while we still have it? You know what I mean? It's Katie and I'm here at the Whalen with your bonus code word today for the 18K payday on 91.5 CKPR.
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2: A city council standing committee hears about a positive second quarter variance. Lakehead University raises the survivor's flag. And the Prime Minister marks the somber 9/11 anniversary. I'm Sherry Levisky Kotick.
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0: 91.5 CKPR, Thunder Bay's radio station with Alyssa Reed and P. Rain. Alone again, it's Scott Chassie. We got a retro lunch. You ready? You got your you know, Dukes of Hazzard lunch pail ready to go, complete with plastic thermos, because we're going retro, and we're going to kick it off with a song that is the unofficial sequel to a David Bowie song. Coming up next.
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2: 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No, you got to stop by here at the Wayland. 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It's delicious. 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I'm just drooling over all the other food I'm seeing coming out here. Lots of new menu items as well. There's a ton of TVs. And then for big sporting events, they turn the sound on, which is fantastic. Isn't that awesome? They also do live music on Fridays, which is today, by the way. So if you're thinking for something to do tonight, hey, you can stop on by and get some live music and enjoy lots happening here at the Wayland. And I am here just until 1 o'clock with that bonus code word. So make sure that you're stopping by here. 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
10: I'm Sherry Levisky Kodak. Here's what's happening in Thunder Bay. Members of the Canadian Lakehead Exhibition have voted to remove President Basil Isherwood and ban him from ever again becoming an officer in the not-for-profit organization. In a closed-door meeting this week, all 16 CLE members voted to remove Isherwood from the board of directors. They also passed a motion to demand Isherwood return keys, any records, and other property of the CLE. Isherwood didn't reply to Dougal Media's request for comment yesterday. The city of Thunder Bay is bringing in more money and spending less than expected this year. According to administration's latest report, staff are projecting a $4.6 million operating surplus by the end of 2026. City Treasurer Kerry Greaves says additional revenue, including investment income and casino revenue sharing, helped lead to the positive variance.
11: We've also continued to experience savings in personnel costs across the corporation. Given the ongoing challenges in recruitment and retention experienced over the last several years, these savings were anticipated to some extent and were reflected in the 2026 budget assumptions. In addition, Thunder Bay Police Service is currently forecasting a favorable variance of approximately $400,000.
10: Lakehead University has started its efforts to mark the National Day for Truth and Reconciliation, while the actual day is set for the end of the month, Wednesday, September 30th. A survivor's flag was raised at the school earlier today. Officials say the flag is an expression of remembrance that honors residential school survivors and all the lives and communities impacted by the residential school system in Canada. The Thunder Bay Police Service Charity Gala is coming back in 2027 with the event set for February 27th at the Italian Cultural Center. The inaugural gala raised more than $68,000 and police are hoping to raise $70,000 this time around. Chief Darcy Fleury says the strong community response for the first event has police looking to make next year's gala even bigger and better.
12: Really the idea, again, being about these agencies that really provide a ton of support for the young people in this community, and I think that's what we want to be involved. We want to be involved with that as a police service and really look to those opportunities and great organizations. And so I think it's a great opportunity again, and we're very pleased to be involved.
10: Money raised will benefit Special Olympics Thunder Bay and BGC Thunder Bay, supporting programs for local athletes and youth. People around the world are marking the somber anniversary of the 9/11 attacks on New York City and the Pentagon. Prime Minister Mark Carney also shared his thoughts on the day.
13: Those of us old enough, I think, all remember where we were. An otherwise ordinary day became one of history's darkest. Nearly 3,000 people, amongst them 24 Canadians, lost their lives, were killed in the worst terrorist attack in American history.
10: U.S. President Donald Trump observed the 25th anniversary at the Pentagon. For more details on these and other stories, log on to tbnewswatch.com.
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16: Both Toronto and Cleveland were off last night and return to action tonight in the tight American League wildcard race. The Jays are one game back of the Guardians for the third spot. They open a three-game weekend series at home against Baltimore, which is three games out. Cleveland is on the road taking on Minnesota, which is also still alive in the race, 4.5 behind. Seattle is still pushing and scored a big 4-3 win last night over Texas. Other action saw Anthony Volpe return to the Yankees and smacked a grand slam in a 10-3 romp over Colorado. Atlanta beat Tampa 3-1, Houston edged Philadelphia 2-1, and Pittsburgh blanked the White Sox 2-0. The San Francisco 49ers opened the season with a dominating 27-7 win over the rival Los Angeles Rams. It was the NFL's first game in Australia, and the fans down under responded with just over 100,000 attending in the Melbourne Cricket Grounds. It's the seventh largest regular season crowd in league history. And highlights on the first Sunday of the season will include Buffalo in Houston and Green Bay at Minnesota. It's a big weekend in the CFL with four games set for tomorrow, with a Labor Day rematch in Edmonton against Calgary. League-leading Montreal finishes up the day in BC. That's sports. I'm Brian Wyatt.
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0: 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And a mix of sun and cloud for today with possible rain in the late afternoon. Risk of thunderstorm, high of 25, humidex of 29. And looking like rain tonight, unfortunately. Risk of thunderstorm, about 10 to 15 millimeters of accumulation, dropping to 16 degrees. Possible rain tomorrow with a high of 20. And Mix of sun and cloud for Sunday with possible rain, high of 17.
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0: 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And we're going to kick it off with kind of an interesting song here. Originally released in German, Peter Schilling heard David Bowie's Space Oddity and thought, you know what? This needs a sequel. One thing this song did that David Bowie's original didn't do was reach number one in Canada. Yes, this was a number one hit. David Bowie's did not get all the way to the top of the charts. Major Tom coming home. 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

That was actually supposed to be originally a duet with Michael Jackson and Prince. Prince declined. Also with Minneapolis origins, Lip Sync, Funky Town, 91.5 CKPR.

0: 91.5 CKPR, Thunder Bay's radio station. There's Cindy Lauper on your retro lunch with Shebop and Scott Chasty. Now, we've got a $150 gift certificate for Fresh Air. If you haven't checked out Fresh Air, awesome showroom up there on Balmoral. 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Like, just go check it out. It's just cool in there up on Balmoral Street there. To win that $150 gift certificate, all you got to do is become an official member of the 91.5 CKPR Winners Club. You can do that on our website, ckpr.com. We've got a song whose music video was directed by the same guy who directed the Texas Chainsaw Massacre. We're going to delve into that. Let's go see what Katie's doing right now.
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2: 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No, you got to stop by here at the Whalen. I'm only here until 1 o'clock with this bonus code word. But yeah, come on in, grab a bite to eat. It's delicious. It's so, so good. I'm just drooling over all the other food I'm seeing coming out here. Lots of new menu items as well. There's a ton of TVs. And then for big sporting events, they turn the sound on, which is fantastic. Isn't that awesome? They also do live music on Fridays, which is today, by the way. So if you're thinking for something to do tonight, hey, you can stop on by and get some live music and enjoy lots happening here at the Whalen. And I'm here just until 1 o'clock with that bonus code word. So make sure that you're stopping by here. 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
10: And a mist of sun and cloud with a possibility of rain in the late afternoon, risk of thunderstorm, high of 25, humidex of 29. Rain starting tonight, about 10 to 15 millimeters there with risk of thunderstorm dropping to 16 degrees. The rain should end tomorrow, but we do have a possibility of rain tomorrow as well, high of 20, a mix of sun and cloud with possible rain for your Sunday, high of 17.
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0: 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Alana Miles on your retro lunch. Love Is, a song that we heard first from her in Canada. Rest of the world heard Black Velvet first, and then Love Is. Well, we heard Black Velvet after Love Is. We treat our homegrown talent a little differently in Canada, do we not? Hey, it is Scott Chastity here, and a big congratulations to Emily Cooper, who is our first kid co-host of the season here. So Thursday morning, she's going to be joining Brad and Katie live on the air, and she also won a big bag of CKPR swag, which kind of rhymes. So if you would like your child to be the next kid co-host, you can enter on our website, ckpr.com. We got a song built around a classic Bo Diddley beat and was the number one selling single of 1988. But first, let's head to the Wayland, check in on Katie.
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2: Hey, it's Katie. I'm here at the Wayland Bar and Grill. 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Let me tell you, I ordered lunch, and I got a side of poutine, and it's got Thunder Oak cheese on it, and the gravy is so good, and it's hard to focus on anything else when I've got this melty pile of delicious sitting in front of me, but I'm doing my best. Hey, they've got live music coming up tonight. 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They do karaoke as well on Saturdays. They've got trivia during the week on Wednesdays. Yeah, open patio as well, because let's be realistic. Today, if it gets up to 30 degrees, I feel like it's going to be one of the last days. So pop on by, enjoy the patio. It's beautiful. It's enclosed. It is just stunning here. It's nice and bright inside. It's gorgeous outside here at the Wayland. Get that bonus code word so you can get your name in for one of the $1,000 weekly draws we've got for that 18K payday, plus that $10,000 grand prize. It is all part of the 18K payday here with Excalibur Motorcycle Works and the Wayland. It's Katie. I'm here just until 1 o'clock for 91.5 CKPR.
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0: 91.5 CKPR, Thunder Bay's radio station. And yet another talent show winner there. 8 seconds, Kiss You When It's Dangerous, cementing them in Canadian 80s rock lore, I guess you could say. It is Scott Chastity here. We're going to keep this retro lunch going here with a song that started life, pretty much ended life, as the theme song to a sitcom. But I guarantee you're going to clap along to it. Coming up.
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2: It's Katie, and I'm only here at the Whalen Bar and Grill until 1 o'clock, because at 1 o'clock, this bonus code word is walking out the door with me. No, I do not leave it lying around. What am I, new? Not to this. No, no, no. We want to make sure that this bonus code word is just for your eyes only. So stop on by, grab a bite to eat. I'm only here until 1 o'clock, but obviously the Whalen is open for the rest of the afternoon. Into tonight even, actually. They've got live music happening tonight. Karaoke on tomorrow. They do trivia on Wednesdays. The menu is delicious and fantastic. And if you don't know, they smoke everything here in-house. And by in-house, I mean they've got this huge outdoor smoker. And it's insulated, so they can do it year-round. Isn't that awesome? It's totally fantastic. So I'm here just until 1 o'clock for the 18K payday. What does the 18 mean? Well, we've got the $1,000 prizes that we give away every single week. So there's 8 of those. And also that $10,000 grand prize. Yeah, you could be getting it with that bonus coder, because the more words that you're entering online, well, the more chances you have to win. So stop on by. I'm just here until 1 o'clock here at the Whalen. It's Katie for 91.5 CKPR.
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0: 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Thank you to The Weeknd there, Dancing in the Flames. 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Route 5 coming up for you this hour. We got some Alex Warren and how about some Olivia Dean coming up next.
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0: 91.5 CKPR Thunder Bay's radio station with Virginia DeVegas, Better Man. 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
0: And a mix of sun and cloud for today. Possible rain in late afternoon. A high of 25 with a humidex of 29. And then cloudy tonight. Rain's going to start in the evening with risk of thunderstorm, expecting about 10 to 15 millimeters, dropping to 16 degrees. Rain should end in the morning, but we do have possible rain for tomorrow as well with a mix of sun and cloud and a high of 20. Then a mix of sun and cloud, possible rain on Sunday as well, high of 17.
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0: 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Scott Chastain with you, so you've been hearing lots about it, and you've been hearing those little code words. I know it is the $18,000 payday. 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So we got that $10,000 grand prize that stands, but we also have 8 weekly prizes of $1,000. So you just got to listen to 91.5 CKPR. 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

0: 91.5 CKPR Thunder Bay's radio station and Atikokan's radio station and 93.5 in Atikokan. There's Atikokan's Alex Sampson with Misery. Hey, Scott Chasty, and we had a little office reunion, which was kind of cool there. Greg Daniels got his star on the Hollywood Walk of Fame, and we saw a lot of the Office cast, including Steve Carell, Rainn Wilson, Angela Kinsey, and Kate Flannery all joining him to celebrate his big day there. So, yeah, it was kind of cool there. Somebody finally scheduled a meeting that could not have been an email, right? Well, we've got a song coming up that I'm going to put out to Tracy, who I used to work with at the library in Atikokan, because she used to call it the Cherry Coke song. It's coming up next.
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1: 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And Scott Chastity. So just a reminder here that the Wayne Hari Fall Freezer at the Mosquito Speedway is postponed. It's going to be on next Saturday, the 19th. So one more time for the people at the back. If you're checking out the Wayne Hari Fall Freezer at the Mosquito Speedway, it's been postponed until next week on the 19th, next Saturday. Tickets are still $20 at the gate, or you can get them in advance. 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Semi Sonic coming up. We got a massive duo teaming up, as well as not so much an artist as she is a phenomenon, coming up next.
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0: 91.5 CKPR Thunder Bay's radio station. Hard to believe that Tom Cochran originally didn't want to release that song. Shelved it for a few years before he revisited that one. Became his biggest hit there, Life is a Highway. Scott Chastity with you. And, you know, Terry Fox, of course, a very important historical figure here at Thunder Bay. That's why we're always proud to have the Terry Fox Run. That's going to start off at the Current River Rec Center and head around Boulevard Lake on September 20th. 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We got a massive duo coming up for you next.
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11: And a mix of sun and cloud with possible rain in the late afternoon here. A high of 25 with a humidex of 29. Unfortunately, rain and risk of thunderstorm tonight, about 10 to 15 millimeters, dropping to 16 degrees. The rain should end in the morning, but we do have mix of sun and cloud, possible rain for your Saturday, high of 20, and then a mix of sun and cloud with possible rain on Sunday, high of 17.
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0: 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With some Frank Walker and Ridley Biederer. Heartbreak back. I'm pretty sure that I said the name right. Scott Chastity with you. Can you tell it's Friday? Seriously? I'm actually pretty excited. Amanda Marshall, 30th anniversary Dark Horse Tour coming to your Thunder Bay Community Auditorium Sunday, November 29th. 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So everybody thinks it's a song about a bar closing down, which it kind of is, but it's mostly about becoming a father for the first time. I don't really get the metaphor, but the song is coming up next.
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0: 91.5 CKPR, Thunder Bay's radio station. Alexander Stewart there. His problem instead. Scott Chastain, I'm going to sashay out the door here. I got my top hat, my cane. I'm just going to kind of, you know, wave myself out the door and start my weekend. My rainy weekend. I was gonna do some hikes this weekend, but I don't think that's really gonna happen too much here. But hey, you know, it's a good time to kind of cuddle up and, you know, watch some scripted programming, as a friend of mine would say. But I'll leave you off with Bill Hogan, who's gonna help kick off your weekend, and some Mike Posner coming up next.
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1: 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How about we just say cross my heart and call it a day? Right? I mean, no need to get out of hand here. That is Marianist Trench wrapping up our 30-minute music mix. Hello, happy Friday to you and yours. I'm Bill Hogan. It's the 18K Payday Contest with Excalibur Motorcycle Works along with the Wayland, the contest where you win money. We've got eight weekly prizes of $1,000, grand prize is $10,000. Now, I have in my possession a code word. When you hear the code word, enter it. Just go to ckpr.com. The more code words you hear and enter, the more opportunities you have to win the money. So we've got a code word on the way. A Nicky York coming up.
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3: All right, so tonight we're going to get wet. We might even get real wet. There's a risk of a thunderstorm. 16 overnight tomorrow. Showers ending in the morning. Then a sun cloud mix and 20. Sunshine and 19 for Sunday. Right now, 26.
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2: 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You know, they had that 75 Street Brazil. Well, this year's gonna be called Gaiocho. Que hola, gata, que hola, omega. And this is how we gonna do it. 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

So this song spent 5 weeks at number one, making it the biggest number one for an animated group. They surpassed the Chipmunks with a Chipmunk song, and the Archies with Sugar Sugar with this hit. 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

0: 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I can't feel my face when I'm with you, but I love it. Well, not at first. For obvious reasons, got a little freaked out, but, you know, that passed. That is the weekend. I'm Bill Hogan. Join the Winners Club. When you're a member of the club, the air feels fresher, food tastes better. Well, okay, maybe that's a little bit of a stretch, but, you know, it's a good thing, and it's an opportunity to win. 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
13: A City Council Standing Committee hears about a positive second quarter variance. Lakehead University raises the survivor's flag. And the Prime Minister marks the somber 9/11 anniversary. I'm Sherry Levisky Kotick.
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0: 905 CKPR, Thunder Bay's radio station. Let us talk. CKPR is presenting the Thunder Bay Medieval Fair. That is a month away. It's going to be taking place at the Harmer's Fairgrounds. 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Two action-packed days of medieval merriment. 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A big brain on Brad. There was no winner this morning, so Monday's prize is going to get doubled up. So a $237 prize pack, which includes two pairs of tickets for the medieval fair. It's Big Brain on Brad Monday on Thunder Bay's Morning Show with Brad and Katie. Maroon 5 coming up.
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2: I'm Sherry Levisky-Kotick. Here's what's happening in Thunder Bay. Canadian Lakehead Exhibition board members are clarifying and want it known that Basil Lishowid was removed for reasons of issues in governance of the not-for-profit corporation, and no criminal transgressions are alleged. Members removed Lishowid as a director and president Wednesday night in a unanimous vote. Governance issues raised at that meeting include removal of people from the membership roles, removal of directors, and refusing memberships. The city of Thunder Bay is bringing in more money and spending less than expected this year. According to administration's latest report, staff are projecting a $4.6 million operating surplus by the end of 2026. City Treasurer Kerry Greaves says additional revenue, including investment income and casino revenue sharing, helped lead to the positive variance.
3: We've also continued to experience savings in personnel costs across the corporation. Given the ongoing challenges in recruitment and retention experienced over the last several years, these savings were anticipated to some extent and were reflected in the 2026 budget assumptions. In addition, Thunder Bay Police Service is currently forecasting a favorable variance of approximately $400,000.
2: Lakehead University has started its efforts to mark the National Day for Truth and Reconciliation, while the actual day is set for the end of the month, Wednesday, September 30th. A survivor's flag was raised at the school earlier today. Officials say the flag is an expression of remembrance that honors residential school survivors and all the lives and communities impacted by the residential school system in Canada. The Thunder Bay Police Service Charity Gala is coming back in 2027 with the event set for February 27th at the Italian Cultural Center. The inaugural gala raised more than $68,000 and police are hoping to raise $70,000 this time around. Chief Darcy Fleury says the strong community response for the first event has police looking to make next year's gala even bigger and better.
4: Really the idea, again, being about these agencies that really provide a ton of support for the young people in this community, and I think that's what we wanted to be involved. We want to be involved with that as a police service and really look to those opportunities and great organizations. And so I think it's a great opportunity again, and we're very pleased to be involved.
2: Money raised will benefit Special Olympics Thunder Bay and BGC Thunder Bay, supporting programs for local athletes and youth. People around the world are marking the somber anniversary of the 9/11 attacks on New York City and the Pentagon. Prime Minister Mark Carney also shared his thoughts on the day.
5: Those of us old enough, I think, all remember where we were. An otherwise ordinary day became one of history's darkest. Nearly 3,000 people, amongst them 24 Canadians, lost their lives, were killed in the worst terrorist attack in American history.
2: U.S. President Donald Trump observed the 25th anniversary at the Pentagon. For more details on these and other stories, log on to tbnewswatch.com.
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7: It's back to business tonight for the Toronto Blue Jays as they open a six-game homestand against the Baltimore Orioles. Toronto is one game behind Cleveland for the final American League wildcard spot. Baltimore is three games back. Max Scherzer gets the start for the Jays. The Orioles counter with former Jays pitcher Chris Bassitt. Now, Cleveland is in Minneapolis for this weekend. The Twins are 4.5 back of the third spot. Texas is two games behind and is at Arizona, where the Diamondbacks are a half game back of San Diego for the final National League wildcard. The Padres are in San Francisco for this weekend. First two games of the NFL season are in the books as San Francisco trounced the Rams in front of 100,000 in the first game in Australia. Highlights this Sunday have Minnesota home to Green Bay and Buffalo at Houston. It's a big weekend in the CFL with four games set for tomorrow, with a Labor Day rematch in Edmonton with the Elks against Calgary, and league-leading Montreal finishes up the day in BC. And Superior International Junior Hockey wraps up its preseason this weekend with the Thunder Bay North Stars facing off at Norwest tonight against Cam River. They'll play tomorrow night at the current River Arena. That's sports. I'm Brian Wyatt.
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10: Tonight, showers, risk of a thunderstorm and 16. Tomorrow, showers ending in the morning. Then a few clouds and 20. Sunshine and 19 for Sunday. Right now, 26.
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Well, it certainly was not a happy ending for Ophelia. 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

no more lights. 91.5 CKPR, Thunder Bay's radio station. Well, you know, just to avoid any sort of confusion, which can happen at times. Yeah, it's not a love song. A little disclaimer there from Bulow. Happy Friday. I'm Bill Hogan. Emily Cooper is going to be here on Thursday. Emily is the first kid co-host of the school year for popping in and spending some time with Brad and Katie. Emily is going to win a big bag of CKPR swag. Be a kid co-host on Thunder Bay's morning show. You can get all the details. All you got to do is go to CKPR.com. It's all about taking the high road. Coming up.

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10: Well, it looks like it's going to be a wet start to the weekend. Showers and the risk of a thunderstorm. 16 overnight. Tomorrow, showers ending in the morning. A few clouds in the afternoon. 20 for Saturday. Sunny and 19 on Sunday. Right now, 26.
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0: 905 CKPR, Thunder Bay's radio station. He is Tyo Cruz. I'm Bill Hogan. It's the 18K Payday Contest with Excalibur Motorcycle Works, along with the Whalen, the contest where you win money. 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Today, what we're going to do is set the plan in motion. 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The more code words you enter, obviously, the more opportunities you have to pocket the money. We've got 8 weekly prizes of $1,000, and the grand prize in November with Brad and Katie for $10,000. 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
12: A City Council Standing Committee hears about a positive second quarter variance. Lakehead University raises the survivor's flag. And the Prime Minister marks the somber 9/11 anniversary. I'm Sherry Levisky-Kotick.
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0: 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That is Sophia Camara. So the plan was to race this weekend at Mosquito Speedway, but we're supposed to get some showers tonight, maybe some thunderstorms, so the track obviously is not going to be in the best of shape. So they're moving the Wayne Harry Fall Freezer to next Saturday out at Mosquito Speedway. So a Britney Spears biopic is trending. We'll find out more on that tonight, plus the weekend watch list and an 18K payday code word. Ryan Seacrest is here after 7. 5 seconds of summer coming up.
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1: I'm Sherry Levisky-Kotick. Here's what's happening in Thunder Bay. Prime Minister Mark Carney marked the somber 25th anniversary of 9/11 today. Carney shared how Canada stepped up for its neighbors to the south.
2: In Canada, our government, without hesitation, welcomed 224 planes, 17 of our airports. In Gander, the population almost doubled with strangers who were given a bed, a hot meal, phone call home.
1: The attack on New York City claimed the lives of over 3,000 people. U.S. President Donald Trump marked the day of remembrance at the Pentagon. Canadian Lakehead Exhibition board members are clarifying and want it known that Basil Ishowid was removed for reasons of issues in governance of the not-for-profit corporation, and no criminal transgressions are alleged. Members removed Ishowid as a director and president Wednesday night in a unanimous vote. Governance issues raised at that meeting include removal of people from the membership roles, removal of directors, and refusing memberships. The city of Thunder Bay is on track for a $4.6 million operating surplus in 2026. Administration says higher revenues, including investment income and casino revenue sharing, help drive the positive results. The second quarter report shows favorable variances in both tax-supported operations and water and wastewater. Lakehead University has started its efforts to mark the National Day for Truth and Reconciliation. While the actual day is set for the end of the month, Wednesday, September 30th, a survivor's flag was raised at the school earlier today. Officials say the flag is an expression of remembrance that honors residential school survivors and all the lives and communities impacted by the residential school system in Canada. The Fort William Gardens was filled with thousands of people this week for 2 days of discussions and exhibits focused on the region's energy and mining industries. Energy and Mines Minister Stephen Lecce was among the featured speakers at the Central Canada Resource Expo that wrapped up yesterday. He stressed the importance for the province to be competitive when embarking on new power and mining projects.
3: We've got to move faster and be smarter because the threat is real and rising every day given the insanity taking hold from the White House. And that's why we're here in the North to commit to Northerners that we're going to bring forth more reform this fall to unleash the potential of our province to create thousands of jobs.
1: The Thunder Bay Police Service is bringing back its charity gala with next year's event scheduled for February 27th at the Italian Cultural Center. More than 270 people attended the inaugural gala, which raised over $68,000 for Special Olympics Thunder Bay and BGC Thunder Bay. Police say they want to build on that success and raise $70,000 to help provide more opportunities for local youth and athletes. Chief Darcy Fleury.
4: I think that's just being realistic. I think, you know, as we go along and we grow the event and see how it takes off, that I think being realistic and setting a goal that's attainable is important. So we've hit that mark, about $70,000 this coming year, and I think that's something that we can reach. And just through the partnerships and the fantastic support we have in the community and all the different agencies and companies that come together.
1: For more details on these and other stories, log on to tbnewswatch.com.
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6: It's back to business tonight for the Toronto Blue Jays as they open a 6-game homestand against the Baltimore Orioles. Toronto is 1 game behind Cleveland for the final American League wildcard spot. Baltimore is 3 games back. Max Scherzer gets the start for the Jays. The Orioles counter with former Jays pitcher Chris Bassitt. Now, Cleveland is in Minneapolis for this weekend. The Twins are 4.5 back of the third spot. Texas is 2 games behind and is at Arizona, where the Diamondbacks are 1/2 game back of San Diego for the final National League wildcard. The Padres are in San Francisco for this weekend. First 2 games of the NFL season are in the books as San Francisco trounced the Rams in front of 100,000 in the first game in Australia. Highlights this Sunday have Minnesota home to Green Bay and Buffalo at Houston. It's a big weekend in the CFL with 4 games set for tomorrow, with a Labor Day rematch in Edmonton with the Elks against Calgary, and league-leading Montreal finishes up the day in BC. And Superior International Junior Hockey wraps up its preseason this weekend with the Thunder Bay North Stars facing off at Norwest tonight against Cam River. They'll play tomorrow night at the current River Arena. That's sports. I'm Brian Wyatt.
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8: Showers, risk of a thunderstorm and 16 overnight. Tomorrow, showers ending in the morning. Clouds will stick around. 22 for Saturday. Sunny and 19 on Sunday. Right now, 25.
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It is the 18K Payday Contest with Excalibur Motorcycle Works along with the Whalen. Just between you and me, I have a code word, and that code word is going to be coming up soon. 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
1: 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Well, you know, you got to move on. Okay, I realize, you know, easier said than done. I'm just trying to help, that's all. That is Drake. Happy Friday. I'm Bill Hogan, so how about this? We are 2 weeks away from Thunderwolves hockey. Windsor's going to be here for a couple of games. I'll win a pair of tickets for both games. No winner this morning, big brain on Brad. So if you crunch the numbers, on Monday, it's a $237 prize pack, which also includes a couple of pairs of tickets for the Thunder Bay Medieval Fair, which is a month away at the Harmer's Fairgrounds. It's a big brain on Brad Monday on Thunder Bay's morning show with Brad and Katie. So Harry Styles is extending his tour. He'll be in Toronto for a couple of shows in May. And on your radio coming up.
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0: 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CKPR weather.
9: Well, it's going to be wet. Showers and the risk of a thunderstorm at 16 overnight. Tomorrow, showers ending in the morning. 22 on Saturday. Sunshine and 19 for Sunday. Right now, 25.
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0: 91.5 CKPR, Thunder Bay's radio station. Well, I mean, there is that saying, ignorance is bliss. That's right, I'm good. That's Maroon 5. I'm Bill Hogan. CKPR presents Rain Maida, along with Chantal Kraviasik and the Break Your Heart Tour. That's coming up far too early to count the sleeps on this one, but it'll be here before you know it. It's in November at the Auditorium. They'll play their greatest hits, also some new songs, some storytelling, and so much more. So that's on the 26th. And then 3 short days after that, it's Amanda Marshall. That's going to be an outstanding show, too. The 30th anniversary of the Dark Horse Tour. You can get your tickets now at tbca.com. And as always, win tickets here. So Natasha Bedingfield wrote the song as a birthday present for her younger brother. That number one hit's coming up.
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0: 91.5 CKPR, Thunder Bay's radio station. That's Cameron Whitcomb. Britney Spears biopic is trending. More on that tonight, plus the weekend watch list and yet another 18K payday code word. Ryan Seacrest is here after 7. Shelter House, the Thunder Bay 50-50 draw. 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

0: 905 CKPR, Thunder Bay's radio station. That's right, if you can believe it, you can achieve it. Yep, you can have it all. That is Jordan. That's a wrap for our 30-minute music mix. Happy Friday. I'm Bill Hogan. Emily Cooper is going to be here on Thursday. Emily is our first kid co-host of the school year. Before school on Thursday, she'll be spending some time with Brad and Katie. And for doing that, Emily wins a big bag of CKPR swag. Be a kid co-host on Thunder Bay's Morning Show with Brad and Katie, Thursdays before school. You can get all the details. 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Well, it's the elephant in the room. Coming up.
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5: Showers, risk of a thunderstorm, and 16 overnight. Tomorrow, showers ending in the morning. 22 for Saturday. Sunny and 19 on Sunday.
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0: 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She is Mackenzie Porter. I'm Bill Hogan. It's the 18K Payday Contest with Excalibur Motorcycle Works, along with the Whalen, the contest where you win money. We've got, sounds good, doesn't it? We've got 8 weekly draws of $1,000, and then the grand prize draw, which is $10,000. Hear a code word, enter it, go to CKPR.com. The more code words you enter, the more opportunities you have to pocket the cash. Ryan Seacrest is in after 7. And he will have another 18K payday code word later this evening. Chumbawamba coming up.
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0: 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That is Alex Sampson. Congratulations to Ann Taylor, Ann, a member of the Winners Club, and today the winner of $150 to Fresh Air, Thunder Bay's premier sporting goods store for bikes, skis, clothing, shoes, and so much more. 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So, Ann, congratulations to her, today's winner. Next Friday, it's your turn. 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If you're not a member yet, it's free. 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Ryan Seacrest is on the way. Ryan's got yet another 18K payday code word sometime after 7. Chaperone coming up.
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3: Showers, risk of a thunderstorm, and 16 overnight. Tomorrow, showers ending in the morning. 22 for Saturday. Sunny and 19 on Sunday.
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3: If you have a dating app profile, you will get a lot less responses if you have this photo. It's a cat. You don't want a photo with a cat in your dating profile.
4: Cat haters.
3: Single people holding cats were viewed as more neurotic and less dateable.
4: That's so sad.
5: Not what
3: it's
5: I thought.
3: It's very stereotyping, isn't it?
4: It is. And it's worse probably for a guy than a girl.
3: Even if you love cats, grab a dog for the photo.
4: Well,
3: dogs
4: then...
3: are, yeah, people with dogs are more marketable.
6: That's what it says.
3: Dogs had the opposite effect. Today's quote, here it is, everyday quote. No matter how much weight you lift or how slowly you run, you always beat the version of you that stayed home.
4: That is true.
5: It's not the truth.
3: You got to put on the cleats and hit the field.
4: Yeah, move your body.
3: Right? You can't get into the game unless you get to the stadium.
5: Oh, wow.
3: To the field. And Michaela agrees with the cat concept. Huh, Michaela?
7: I do. I don't know what it is right now. Men with posting photos with cats. Me and my roommates are not into it.
3: You would not swipe right on the cat guy.
7: No, dog. I'm a dog person.
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